0: your brain to work on the beats that are burned into your soul. Time to name that throwback, Drums Only. Drums Only.
1: The name of the game are the rules. We'll play you a throwback, Drums Only. If you can tell us the title, you could win some free money on Throwback 2K. Now, it is Taylor season this weekend, so huge hint, it's a Taylor Swift throwback.

0: Okay, what's the name of that Taylor Swift throwback? 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Coming up later in the show, we're going to see if you have the right answer and if you're getting paid.
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An old studio recording of Tupac will be added to 50 Cent and Eminem dropping new verses on a song for the upcoming Street Fighter movie soundtrack this fall. Here's Good Charlotte on Throwback 2K.

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3: 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And we're going way back to early Taylor from her debut album, Taylor Swift, in 2006, Teardrops on My Guitar.

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2: 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It's Taylor season this weekend. Since football's back on TV, that means more Taylor Swift during the games. In 2009, Taylor Swift dropped one of her slowest and also one of her longest songs, clocking it at almost 5 minutes. It's Taylor Swift, 15.

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0: More of your favorite throwbacks on the way, including more Taylor Swift for Taylor season this weekend. But you can request whatever you want. 855-760-2222. That's Throwback 2K. Hello.
1: 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I love you, Chris. Bye.
0: 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Taylor's up next, and then your Backstreet Boys, I Want It That Way.
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1: 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And I told him this morning, I was like, I'm going to do it today. We're going to win it.
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1: Hey.
3: I've been procrastinating about breaking up with my girlfriend.
1: Oh.
3: She's a great person. Mm-hmm. I have nothing bad to say about her. Still, we have some areas we just aren't compatible, and I just don't think she's the one.
1: Okay.
3: Now, I know she's going to be very upset, and I feel bad about it already.
1: Right.
3: Honestly, our main problem is I'm very extroverted. She's introverted. I feel my lifestyle overwhelms her while hers depresses me.
1: Okay.
3: So anyway, she's already a wreck because she had to put down her cat the other day.
1: Oh.
3: Plus, she's going out of town for a wedding.
1: Okay.
3: So I'm not sure if I should break it to her now or when she gets back to give it some more space.
1: Mm.
3: What's the best time or way to let her down as gently as possible?
1: Okay. You're a woman. You've been broken up with many times in your life.
3: I don't think any of them took this much care or consideration.
1: Well, is there a better way? Like, you know, I understand external things, you know, especially... You know, she's grieving her pet.
3: Cat, yeah.
1: Yes, she's got to pull it together to go to this wedding that right. I'm assuming obviously Will is not a part of or invited to. Maybe
3: didn't indicate that he's going.

0: with her.
1: Right, right. So, you know, to me, I'm almost waiting until like she gets back and does all that stuff. Like, to me, I'm putting it off. Like, if there's not any sort of, like, she's going to find out that I've been
0: dating someone else
1: yeah. Before she goes, so I have to tell her now before she finds out, whatever, blah, blah, blah, blah. If there's no, like, rush,
0: yeah,
1: then I think I'm waiting. But maybe that's just me. I don't know.
0: I'm feeling like that is the kinder thing to do because, again, she's gonna feel a little like you're kicking her when she's down if she's really upset about the loss of the cat, and that kind of thing.
1: Now the comments, especially on our stream on Ben and Kelly, unforgiving advice: grow a spine.
0: Oh, okay, all right.
1: So I grow a spine. Does that mean just rip the Band-Aid off and
0: do it
1: now?
0: That's what I am interpreting that as. I think that's what I'm interpreting that as well. Like now, today, right now.
1: Just be like, hey, sorry about your cat. Hey, yeah. I know you're going to go and celebrate love. You're an introvert. I'm an extrovert. It's just not going to work out.
0: Apparently, that's the advice. Yes.
1: All right. Well, 502-795-1997. I know.
0: I'm probably going to wait. I hate confrontation.
1: I know.
0: I hate it.
1: I think it sounds like his mind is made up. So it's not like a thing of, hey, wait and see if there's a spark again.
0: No, like, but he knows they're just like, they're not ever going to mesh. And I appreciate the fact that he is trying to be considerate.
1: A little bit.
0: In trying to do this the most gentle way possible.
1: Sure.
0: Because he cares about her. And I think that is already, he's way better than all of my ex-boyfriends.
1: All right, 502-795-1997. Have you been in this situation? What did you do? How'd it work out? Let us know your story. It's group therapy on 99.7 DJX.
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1: So Will, in group therapy, is kind of setting up his girlfriend to be the star of a Hallmark movie in that he knows he needs to break up with her. Her cat just died. She's going to a wedding. Bless you. And he doesn't know when to drop the hammer, drop the axe on breaking up with her.
2: This is a tough, delicate situation, and I appreciate that he's trying to be kind and find what's the right window. But is there ever going to be a right window?
1: Amanda.
3: Hey, I just need to call. Well, I might have a little information, but my twins love to hear me on the radio in the morning.
2: That's fantastic. I love that.
1: You know what? That is the difference between you and me.
2: Because your twins do not love to hear you on the
1: right. Radio. Your twins love hearing you on the radio. Mine do not.
3: So they're Owen and Opal, and they said, can you call the radio, but can I have your phone back when you're done?
2: Oh, that's great.
3: Yeah, but I think, like, if he's upset, like, he doesn't want to upset her because her cat died. What if she comes back and, like, she got bad news that her job title is being taken away, or her aunt gets sick, her car breaks down.
2: That's

0: True.
1: Like, what are we waiting for? If there's really nothing wrong, let's just go with the cat.
0: That's true. And then there was also another thought. Like AJ said, he should break up now because she could go to the wedding single, maybe take comfort in another
1: ready
0: man's arms.
2: Let
0: her go play.
2: I'm just having the worst weekend.
0: And she might find her new person at the wedding. Who knows?
1: That's also another thought that I had in the back.
2: All right. Well, thank you, Amanda. I am surprised a little bit by everybody who's saying, do it now before
0: the wedding. I mean, Allison was like, don't make her go watch, you know, people completely in love while she sits there heartbroken, wait until after the wedding. But most people are just like, hey, this can be the start of her Hallmark movie.
2: Right.
0: She goes to the wedding.
2: Oh,
0: she's
2: distraught,
0: brokenhearted, sitting there alone.
2: And she makes eyes with the groomsmen across the way.
0: Probably looks like Josh Duhamel.
2: Maybe.
0: And then they dance, and then she starts to see a spark, and she starts coming back to life. But she's like, no, I just got out of a long-term relationship, and I'm just not ready.
2: I'm not. My heart isn't ready to accept another.
0: But you look like Josh Duhamel, and you're handsome. Chase says, wise old mamaw used to say there ain't a Hallmark card for wasting someone's time. I'd say do it now. Go to the wedding. Let that be a time to heal and forget and enjoy yourself. If he's waiting for the right time, that's never going to happen to be.
2: Never gonna happen.
0: It's been another year.
2: I know. Catherine on Facebook says, do it now so she can go to the wedding and hook up with a hot groomsman. But
0: yes,
2: seriously,
0: that looks
2: do
0: like
2: it
0: Joshua.
2: Now. Never a good time. So.
0: Sorry, I've been caught up in Ransom Canyon. That's where my head's at.
2: Oh.
0: Really good one, by the way.
2: Okay.
0: Ransom Canyon. Watch that.
2: Well, I'm hoping that she... Okay, like, Will, I know we're all saying... Just do it, okay? I mean,
0: it might be better to just do it.
2: I know. Originally, I was saying maybe you wait until everything gets done and then you drop the axe on her. But now I think I'm changing my tune and saying just go ahead and say, hey, before you go on your trip,
0: I would like to let you star in your own Hallmark movie.
2: I would like
0: you go to this wedding brokenhearted and you find your Mr. Right.
2: For you to spread your wings.
0: Just like you did when you got fired. You're firing her from the relationship.
2: Yes, I am going to let you spread your wings.
0: Yes.
2: I'm pushing you out of the nest. I'm letting you spread your wings.
0: Cheyenne says, Nike says, just do it.
2: Yeah.
0: Okay.
2: Yeah.
0: Listen, Laura loves Ransom Canyon. Yes, that's a really good one. Listen, I think that's what we do. We say, listen, I feel like... Go to this wedding. It's going to be your fresh start.
2: Listen, and also other people are saying if she's an introvert, she's not going to be going up to any groomsmen.
0: Mm. Maybe it's just
2: listen.
0: He wasn't the right one to pull that out of her, but she's going to be
2: that's
0: Josh
2: right.
0: Duhamel.
2: She just needs to
0: at
2: find
0: the
2: right person.
0: And he's going to be the difference to pull her out of her funk, her depression, and make her blossom like
2: this
0: a flower.
2: This is great. Blossom like a flower.
0: Yeah!
2: Okay. All right. Well, what we're saying, Will, do it now. Let her have her fun at her a wedding that's coming up.
0: Yes.
2: And don't you get all weird knowing that that's probably what's going to happen when she goes to the wedding.
0: Right.
2: Okay.
0: Don't like start to
2: be
0: let
2: like
0: jealousy
2: or
0: enter
2: like,
0: the
2: yeah,
0: chat.
2: Yeah, I was going to say like
0: if you
2: text
0: know
2: her
0: this
2: or
0: is
2: something
0: done,
2: like that. Yeah, just be done with it.
0: Right.
2: Right. Let her live her life.
0: Exactly.
2: Okay.
0: Good luck. Let us know. And then I want to follow up with her.
2: I know. I wish we could talk to her
0: after this goes down, after she goes to the wedding and find out if she did indeed star in her own Hallmark movie.
2: Will, as a favor to us, since we featured your situation on group therapy, will you please pass along her information to us?
0: So we can call her in about a week.
2: So we can see how she's doing. That'd be great.
0: We just want to check. It's our aftercare program.
2: That's right. Hey, your jerk ex-boyfriend messaged us.
0: How awful is that?
2: Yeah. All right, that's group
0: Girl,
2: therapy.
0: He doesn't deserve you.
2: No.
0: Who'd you meet at the wedding?
2: All right, seriously, we need to figure that out. We'll figure that out. All right, that is group therapy.
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0: It's Ben and Kelly, 99.7 EJX. Hi there, Kelly K.
1: Hi there.
0: So I got called out in front of our boss about our terrible coffee.
1: Wow. That conversation has come back to haunt you in a couple
0: different ways. It has a couple different ways, yeah. It makes me wonder, should I even talk about personal things on the radio? I don't know. But yeah, we're sitting there at our event on Saturday.
1: The Pickle 250.
0: Yeah. And his daughter was there. And so she goes, I hear you hate my dad's coffee.
1: Oh, well.
0: And I'm like, what?
1: What are you talking about?
0: And
1: who are you again?
0: She, yeah. And she goes, yeah, I listen. And I was like, oh, dang.
1: The feral raccoon.
0: Maybe that was
1: a little harsh.
0: But, I had two things going for me. One, our boss was drinking, so he was in a good mood.
1: He was in a good mood.
0: And two.
1: And he loves pickleball.
0: And two, I think the main culprit was also there.
1: Ah.
0: And so it was a deflection of, it's not me, it's him.
1: Ah.
0: And so.
1: Do you want to go ahead and name them too so that their kid can listen
0: and come
1: confront you?
0: Yes. And so I had to kind of like take it all the way back and say, okay, sorry, I had a little freak out on the air. And
1: I had a moment.
0: When I walked in. And I saw that the coffee maker was completely destroyed. There were grounds everywhere. It looked like feral raccoons had tried to make coffee and fail. There's grounds in the pot. It's all like there's a film on it. It's just overflowing.
1: I had a dad moment.
0: And I freaked out. And then the guy's like, everybody points to this other guy, and he's like, I like my coffee strong. And then he goes, if he'd just buy better coffee, stronger coffee, I wouldn't have to do that.
1: Oh, wow.
0: I was like, man,
1: oh, wow.
0: This is some behind the scenes.
1: The coffee situation has escalated.
0: Yes. Who would have thought?
1: Who would have thought?
0: But you know what?
1: I'm just sitting over here gloriously out of it because I don't drink coffee.
0: No,
1: it's
0: you don't.
1: It's not my fight to fight.
0: No, and I was saying it to you not to drag you into it.
1: But just to vent.
0: But
1: get off
0: just
1: your chest.
0: To vent. Yes, exactly. Yeah. You were an innocent bystander in all this.
1: And I
0: recognize
1: that,
0: that
1: was listening.
0: From the beginning.
1: Sure.
0: Yes. But maybe this is an example of freaking out and saying something.
1: And getting results
0: can cause change.
1: Also, so getting confrontation.
0: Maybe we will
1: change.
0: Maybe we'll get better coffee. Maybe people will actually start cleaning up after themselves. I don't know. All right. I will say I did come in this morning, and I was pleasantly surprised to see that
1: they're on their game now.
0: Exactly.
1: They know Papa Ben is watching.
0: They're on notice.
1: Yes, they are.
0: They're on notice.
1: And they know you will not shy away from calling them out.
0: That's right.
1: On the radio.
0: Sometimes you got to do that.
1: A couple people might hear it.
0: All right. In a couple minutes, it's your feel-good story.
1: Yeah. An off-duty New York police officer jumped into action when a driver lost consciousness in the middle of a busy street.
0: Oh.
1: Hero moment.
0: By the way, Kelly from Crescent Hill texts in and says, holy crap, Kelly's energy is all natural.
1: Well, yeah, it is. It is.
0: Yeah, I don't necessarily support that.
1: I've never been fueled by coffee.
0: I don't
1: know. I have a vitamin shake. I haven't had it yet, though.
0: Yeah. Yeah. So she's struggling right now.

0: All right, it's Ben and Kelly, 99.7 DJX. We do feel-good stories. Kelly K.
1: So this is a crazy hero story. An off-duty NYPD officer jumped into action when a driver lost consciousness in the middle of a busy street in Brooklyn. Mm. So the officer stopped the vehicle, started performing CPR on the driver. Here's a councilwoman who's talking about it.
2: He actually saved more than just a driver's life. He saved the pedestrian's life, the babies walking in the street, the grandparents walking in the street. He saved everyone's life. We have to honor our off-duty police officers. Even they are not on the job, they're still helping people.
1: Mm. Yes, isn't that amazing? It was all captured on street surveillance cameras in the middle of busy Chinatown in Brooklyn. Yeah. There are lots of people traffic. The officer is expected to be honored this month. So
0: good.
1: Hero moment you can find at WDJX.com.
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1: Sometimes you get outlasted.
0: Yes. All those things are true. All right. 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
16: Ben and Kelly in the morning. Louisville weather.
17: Feeling like fall today with highs only in the low 80s, lower humidity, and plenty of sunshine. For tomorrow, summer is back. Seeing highs returning to the low to mid 90s on Tuesday with a heat index near 100 degrees. This is why we have a heat advisory out for tomorrow and Wednesday. From the Wave News Storm Tracking Team, I'm meteorologist Tawana Andrews.
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0: All right, it's Ben and Kelly, 99.7 DJX, a little sports action. Of course, the Cards and Lincoln Keyholds. Man, they raced over Villanova. And, I mean, three touchdowns, that was the spread. They covered that easily. Well done. This week, it's SMU. And this now pits the number one versus the number two offensive leaders against each other. Number one is SMU's quarterback. Number two is Lincoln Keyholtz.
1: Awesome.
0: Look at that.
1: That's going to be amazing.
0: Now that, well, the Cards haven't beaten SMU since they joined the ACC, so we'll have to see.
1: Uphill battle.
0: Yep, how they do. I will say, there was a moment on Saturday when I was like, could the Cats beat Alabama?
1: First half. It was looking like, oh, I got a chance.
0: I'm telling you, if games ended in the first half, my Ohio State Buckeyes would have beaten Texas. But that,
1: That was a tough arena to be in.
0: Well,
1: you had all right.
0: That was just a frustrating game in and of itself. But yeah, it allowed Indiana to make its way up to number four in the country.
1: There you go.
0: And but yes, the first half, the Cats had a lead.
1: They had a lead
0: on Alabama.
1: Yeah.
0: And then Alabama.

0: Alabama was like, no, you don't.
1: Yeah.
0: they were like,
1: sit down.
0: Then Alabama's just going to Alabama.
1: Yeah. And they Alabama'd all over them in the second half. That was tragic. Yeah.
0: So, anyways, there you go. Little sports action there from over the weekend. SMU week. I don't know who the Cats play this week, but I look to you just because.
1: Well, I learned from you last week.
0: It's a blind leading the blind over here.
1: Right. My husband will tell me later.
0: All right. All right. So there you go. It's 99.7 EJX. Coming up next, it's jokes. It's a little challenge we do called You Laugh, You Lose.
1: Can Cousin Tim enter the chat?
0: My Cousin Tim.
1: And ruin everything
0: who
1: again.
0: Only...
1: He shut it down last week.
0: It was like two jokes in.
1: Within 2 minutes.
0: Yeah. Anyways, You Laugh, You Lose. Coming up next, 99.7 EJX.

0: 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It's time for some jokes.
1: Whoever laughs first loses. It's You Laugh, You Lose with Ben and Kelly on 99.7 DJX.
0: All right, Trumpets Amina, it's time for You Laugh, You Lose, the challenge where Kelly and I sling jokes back and forth. First person who laughs loses. You're holding the trophy. You won, so losers go first. That's me. Hey, Kelly.
2: Yeah.
0: Some jerk threw a bottle of omega-3 pills at me.
2: Oh.
0: Yes.
2: Oh, wow. Aggressive.
0: Luckily, my injuries were only super fish oil.
2: Okay. Hey, Ben.
0: Yes.
2: I don't get why people have a hard time sleeping.
0: Okay.
2: I could do it with my eyes closed.
0: That's right. Hey, Kelly.
2: Yeah.
0: Firefighter runs into a kindergarten classroom holding up a screwdriver and yells, "Kids, this is not a drill!"
2: Because it's a screwdriver?
0: It's a screwdriver.
2: Yeah, yeah. Hey, Ben.
0: Yes.
2: You know short people?
0: I've heard of them.
2: They never argue.
0: Yeah?
2: Know why?
0: Why?
2: They can't see the point.
0: Oh, that's offensive. Hey, Kelly.
2: Yeah.
0: Hey, Kelly.
2: Yep.
0: My cousin Tim took his date to a fancy restaurant and to impress

0: professor ordered some Pinot Noir. Waiter responds, excellent choice. And what year? My cousin Tim replies, well, duh, we want it now.
1: Smart guy, that cousin Tim.
0: That's right.
2: Hey, Ben.
0: Yes.
2: What is five toes and isn't your foot?
0: What?
2: My foot.
0: Hey, Kelly.
2: Yep.
0: So my cousin Tim, he goes up to the counter and says, I'd like to order fries and a Coke. Guy says, sir, this is a library. So my cousin Tim says, I'd like to order fries and a Coke.
1: Guessing he didn't get his order.
0: He's a smart man.
1: He is a smart man. Hey, Ben.
0: Yes.
1: I came home. My dog peed a little because she was so happy to see me.
0: Aw.
1: But none of my friends pee when they see me. My kids don't pee when they see me. My husband doesn't pee when he sees me. I'm surrounded by fakes.
0: Your dogs are the only ones.
1: The only real ones.
0: Dogs are the only real
1: ones.
0: Hey, Kelly.
1: Yeah.
0: My cousin Tim once got hurt raking leaves.
1: Oh, no.
0: He fell out of the tree. Poor Tim.
1: Ouchie. Ouchie.
0: How'd he even get up there?
1: I don't know. With the rake.
0: With the rake.
1: No less. Hey, Ben.
0: Hey, Kelly.
1: What did Michael Jackson used to order at the Mexican restaurant?
0: What?
1: Guacamole. Hee hee.
0: Okay. Hey, Kelly.
1: Yep.
0: My cousin Tim.
1: Yeah. Yeah.
0: He was stuck in the shower all day.
1: Oh,
0: all
1: no.
0: day.
1: All day.
0: All day.
1: Oh, no.
0: I guess the shampoo bottle said, rinse, wash, repeat.
1: Repeat. When do you stop?
0: When do you stop?
1: When do you stop?
0: When do you stop?
1: When do you stop? Hey, Ben.
0: Yes.
1: What do you get when you mix human DNA with zebra DNA?
0: You get kicked out of the zoo.
1: You do. You do. You do.
0: Hey, Kelly.
1: Yep.
0: So I went to the doctor the other day. She asked me
1: how... Cousin Tim?
0: My cousin Tim went to the doctor the other day.
1: Yep.
0: Asked, how are your bowel movements? My cousin Tim told the doc, goes every morning around 6 o'clock in the morning. Doc says, that's good. Tim's like, no, I usually wake up around 7.
1: That's unfortunate.
0: That is very unfortunate.
1: Especially if there's a Mrs. Cousin Tim.
0: Bless her heart.
1: Bless her heart.
0: Bless her heart.
1: Hey, babe.
0: Yes.
1: This is from Mina. What do a burnt pizza, a pregnant woman, and a frozen beer have in common?
0: Okay. What?
1: Didn't get pulled out in time.
0: Kelly.
1: Oh, from Mina.
0: Hey, Kelly.
1: Yeah?
0: What do you call it when my cousin Tim dyes his hair brown?
1: What do you call it?
0: Artificial intelligence?
1: Me thinks that wasn't even a cousin Tim joke. You just made it a cousin Tim joke trying to get me. Hey, Ben.
0: Yes.
1: What gets longer when pulled, fits between breasts, inserts neatly in a hole, and works best when jerked?
0: Wow. What?
1: A seatbelt. What did you think? Are you out of jokes?
0: No.
1: Oh, come at me, bruh. You got another cousin, Tim? Bring it.
0: I don't. You just outlasted me. You just outlasted me.
1: Tim jokes.
0: Well, thankfully you did.
1: Oh.
0: All right. Enjoy the trophy. You've had it
1: Thank
0: now
1: you.
0: For a while.
1: She's going to stay right here.
0: All right. Enjoy. It's You Laugh, You Lose on 99.7 DJX.
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0: We're going to get you in to win a trip for you and a friend anywhere in the United States. 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Coming up right around 7. Before that, though, you know, sometimes it's good to get like a second set of eyes on something before it gets released to the public.
1: Sure.
0: Right? Well, that didn't happen at the Chester Zoo in the UK, and now it's a setting the bar story.
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0: Okay.
2: Okay.
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5: Cooler for today with highs in the low 80s. Mostly clear skies for tonight as we tumble down into the upper 50s and the low 60s. A heat advisory kicks in tomorrow as we see highs soaring into the low to mid 90s, but we're going to feel like closer to 100 degrees at times. From the Wave News Storm Tracking Team, I'm meteorologist Tawana Andrew.
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0: So we kind of saw this coming, but it just became official. It's 99.7 EJX. Metropolitan Nashville Airport Authority voted unanimously to name the airport in honor of Dolly Parton.
1: Wow. Yeah. Which they're bucking the whole system. Are they waiting for 2 years? Because typically that was the you had to wait for 2 years after someone had passed before they would consider it.
0: Good question. I think they're probably just pushing this through, going, yeah, I mean, I think everybody is understanding of what this is. No, nobody's going to say no and all that stuff. But
1: that's awesome.
0: A final name has not yet been announced, but it'll probably be something like Dolly Parton International
1: Airport.
0: Should
1: they Dollywood the airport now?
0: They should.
1: They should absolutely Dollywood it.
0: Yes.
1: Yes.
0: There should 100% be everything Dolly in that airport.
1: Make it almost theme parkish.
0: Yes.
1: Yes. 100%.
0: Now, I've never flown to Nashville, so I don't know.
1: Mm-mm,
0: like it's too close. Like we just drive.
1: Right.
0: You know?
1: Right.
0: But that would be neat.
1: They should make airports more fun though.
0: Especially
1: when you have a layover, wouldn't it be great if it was more theme parkish?
0: Yeah.
1: Way to spend more money.
0: There are some airports I want to say that have like little children's areas.
1: Oh really?
0: But it's not like anything extensive like rides or anything
1: like
0: that.
1: Not going to be like a destination go to if you weren't flying somewhere.
0: Right.
1: Yeah.
0: Right.
1: That could be, I guess, the danger of why they don't do that a lot.
0: Yeah. I mean, it'd be strictly for air travelers.
1: Exactly.
0: That's it. All right. Coming up, you know, sometimes it's good, especially if you're going to release maybe a promotion to the public or something along that line, you get a second set of eyes on it.
1: Sure.
0: You know, when we do promotions here on DJX, it's not just one person going, and we bestow this. It's a collective.
1: You got to cross your T's, dot your I's.
0: Yeah, just
1: make sure
0: everybody's
1: good to go.
0: And then there's someone that's like, hey, is that in the best taste? Or, oh, you know what? That sounds good. You know, or maybe we can tweak it this way.
1: Right.
0: They
1: proofread it.
0: Probably should have done that at the Chester Zoo, because that's why it's now a Setting the Bar story.
1: Okie dokie.
0: All right, that's coming up next on 99.7 EJX.

0: You know, sometimes it's good to get a second set of eyes on something, right?
1: Sure.
0: 99.7 DJX. This, however, didn't happen, and that's why it's a setting the bar story, Kelly, which is...
1: It's an example of what not to do.
0: Right. If you can manage to make it through the day without making it sound like your zoo exhibit is something completely different, borderline inappropriate, then you're doing okay.
1: Okay. How is it inappropriate?
0: All right. So the Chester Zoo in the UK, they started a predator tour. All right.
1: Okay.
0: Which is it features all the iconic predators of the wild, of the animal kingdom, which is pretty cool, right?
1: All right.
0: It might seem like a neat sort of thing. It features their prey in guided tour, so you can take tours of kind of the predator tour, right? And you can come face to face with some of the zoo's most quote iconic animals, such as Sumatran tigers and all that sort of thing. So where it turns into a setting the bar story is how you get your tickets, and you get your tickets online.
1: Okay.
0: And that's where
1: so
0: everything...
1: So far, I don't see the problem.
0: Right. And that's where everything kind of starts to go downhill, because in a poor word choice, or maybe it's the lack of punctuation, the zoo offers adult predator tour and child predator tour. So the internet's like, well, that's...
1: Yeah.
0: That's not...
1: That sounds bad.
0: That's not what we want.
1: That's not what we meant. That's not what we meant.
0: Yeah. Now, the spokesperson for the Chester Zoo was like, oh, our bad. That was unfortunately named, and we have corrected it.
1: Because there's different prices for the adult versus child. That's what they meant. But maybe we just say, hey, to buy tickets for this particular tour, adult.
0: Or just
1: child.
0: Putting it in quotes, too. Like, I don't know.
1: Maybe.
0: Anyways.
1: Or just say the headline, Predator Tour tickets, adult one, child one.
0: Yeah,
1: you're
0: right.
1: That's all you need.
0: And see, this is why if you get a second set of eyes on something, maybe someone like Kelly's like, you know what?
1: Maybe we don't put predator after the word child.
0: Yeah, maybe we don't say child predator tour.
1: Yeah, maybe
0: we just do it this way.
1: That's different?
0: Yeah.
1: That's different?
0: Yeah.
1: Okay. Just one blanket headline would have been good.
0: Yeah, would have been good.
1: Yeah.
0: But here we are.
1: Here we are, friends.
0: Here we are.
1: Yes.
0: So again, if you can manage to... I bet it's a fun tour.
1: Probably is.
0: It's probably exciting.
1: Now, I thought maybe we might be going down the lane of watching predators like viciously kill their prey in front of the children and eat them up. And maybe that's a little too violent for some of the youngsters.
0: Yeah, I could see that too.
1: Yeah. Yeah.
0: But alas,
1: this is a delicate little lane we got to walk in.
0: Yeah, but, you know, alas.
1: Because nature's going to nature.
0: Yeah, nature will always nature.
1: But sometimes it can be a little violent looking if it's for, you know, little kids. And then make sure that we are titling that the right way on the website for the tickets. Yeah, okay.
0: Yeah, so again, setting the bar if you can manage to make it through the day without sounding like your zoo exhibit is something completely different, then you're doing okay.
1: Yes.
0: Yeah. That's your setting the bar story.
1: We're talking about animals, right?
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0: Do you remember a restaurant named Chubby Ray's?
1: Yeah. Over in J-Town.
0: Yeah, it's now a Parlor Pizza, I think.
1: Yeah.
0: But they had a food challenge back in the day. There's a location in Oklahoma that's bringing back an old food challenge.
1: Oh.
0: One, I want to know, have you ever accomplished one of those food challenges? Like, won a food challenge? Anyways, it sounds absolutely wild, and this was banned at one point.
1: Oh.
0: Okay, so that's coming up, plus an opportunity for you to fly away. Flight 997 coming up.
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3: Good start here. Accident-free. We do have a stalled vehicle, though, being serviced eastbound I-64 just past Snyder. It's onto the right shoulder. You're okay, though, on the Snyder. Certainly starting to pick up in some areas, especially I see on the water, so between I-65 and I-64. 65 okay so far through the lane restrictions of the 65 Central Corridor Project downtown. Traveling out of Indiana, you're good so far. Eastbound 64, 65 southbound, 2nd Street Bridge downtown moves well. 265, good, too. I'm Libby Kay with 502 Traffic.
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0: Ben and Kelly, 99.7 EJX. You ever done any of those food challenges? Do you remember the show on the Food Network, like Man vs. Food?
1: Yeah.
0: That was one of my favorites. This dude would just go around and he would do the different like challenges that restaurants would have. Whether
1: like
0: it be
1: a gigantic cheeseburger or
0: cheeseburger
1: something.
0: Steak or something like that. So there is, I don't think it's here yet, but there is a branch of Wendy's store.
1: A location.
0: Yeah, a location in Oklahoma that is bringing back a banned item.
1: Oh.
0: So I don't know why it was banned. Probably because it's like 3,000 calories.
1: Ooh.
0: But it's called the T-Rex Burger.
2: Inside my local Wendy's, and I heard about this T-Rex Burger.
0: Yeah, and so this is like
1: sounds ominous.
0: Yeah, it's a dude who's got a blog, and he's going in, and he's trying it. And apparently, there is a challenge surrounding the T-Rex Burger.
2: 9 patties, 9 slices of cheese. It looked great.
0: Okay, 9
1: yeah,
0: patties.
1: Yeah, single location, Edmond, Oklahoma. Yeah. Oh, wow. You have to eat it in nine minutes or less.
0: Yeah, so that's the challenge. And I don't know what you get. Sometimes they just give you, like, your Ooh. Picture on the wall or something like that. But yeah, that's the challenge.
2: I had to come down here and give this a try. So I can't wait to dig in. Let's get started. 3, 2, 1, go.
0: So
1: he gets an I Survived the T-Rex Burger t-shirt.
0: There it is.
2: 6 minutes, 26 seconds.
0: Crushed it in 6 minutes
1: oh, wow.
0: and 26 seconds.
1: All right. He gets his t-shirt and a special mystery prize.
0: So I'm assuming it was... That doesn't ever sound like it was a hamburger that was on the legitimate menu.
1: No.
0: Sounds like that was one of those sort of secret menu item sort of challenges.
1: Maybe, yes, it is 3,000 calories. So
0: where
1: maybe
0: people would be like, hey, I tell you what, why don't you do a double stack, but then do a double stack on a double stack on a double stack and do it until there's about 9 patties in there. And so it was like, it probably just started kind of as one of those things. And then
1: how do we even attack that?
0: I don't know. You'd have to do it almost with a fork and knife because you certainly couldn't put your mouth around it.
1: There is no way. You're putting your mouth around that.
0: It's too big.
1: That is 9 patties tall.
0: Yeah.
1: That's thick.
0: That is.
1: What it's $21.99 if you just want the sandwich. $24.99 if you're going to get a combo.
0: Again,
1: would you make that a combo? You don't have any room in your stomach to put anything else in. You think you're eating fries with that?
0: Well, yeah. You need a little fries and some Diet Coke for health.
1: For health.
0: Yeah. So, did you ever do any sort of local food challenge? I know that there were several restaurants around here that would have those challenges. And I remember back in the day, this restaurant, Chubby Ray's.
1: Yeah.
0: Not around anymore. I think it's a parlor pizza now, but it was in J-Town. They had this, was it the Fat Teddy? But they basically took, it was like 5-pound hamburger. And do you remember they brought it into the radio station?
1: It was impressive.
0: And it
1: looking.
0: Was on like an entire Hawaiian loaf of bread that they just sliced in half and put this cheeseburger on top of it. It was like 2, 2.5-pound patties of meat just stacked on one another. And I don't remember what the challenge was.
1: It was an hour.
0: Okay. You had an hour to complete it. And I think we tried to do it on the show. And I only got maybe a quarter of the way, I want to say.
1: Yeah,
0: maybe even a third of the way in an hour.
1: 2.5-pound certified Angus beef patties.
0: Yeah.
1: Wow. 8 to 10 slices of your choice of cheese, all the dressings. Yeah, and a 1-pound Hawaiian sweet bread bun, custom baked.
0: Yeah, no, it was delicious. I remember having it. They brought it by, and they brought it by in a huge aluminum foil container, and you know, or actually, it was in a cake. It was in a cake pan.
1: Yeah,
0: wrapped
1: it was 7 pounds.
0: Wrapped in aluminum foil, but yeah,
1: 7 pounds.
0: I do remember doing that.
1: Yeah, it was gigantic.
0: Another one was Comfy Cow, and I don't know if they still have the Comfy Cow, but it was something like 17 scoops of ice cream, and Ooh. You had an hour to maybe complete it, and that was, any ice cream challenge, I'm balking at, just because dairy.
1: Yeah.
0: That's going to wreck your tummy.
1: Yes. And it's, 15 scoop ice cream challenge.
0: Is that
1: Sunday?
0: What it is?
1: I think that's what it was.
0: So I don't know. And it was like $70 or whatever. But if you wanted to try to do it yourself, you got maybe like a t-shirt and you got your picture on the wall or whatever.
1: That's really the only thing that they offer up is the t-shirt.
0: Yeah. And I remember
1: Wall of Fame.
0: And I remember going there and seeing several of those Polaroid photos there at Westport location, a Comfy Cow, just of the people who've completed the Comfy Cow challenge.
1: Yeah.
0: So I don't know if you've ever won any of those food challenges locally or anything, but let us know. 502-795-1997.
1: It's starting to make my tummy hurt just like watching some of this. Because there's videos of people doing these challenges.
0: Right, right. But yeah, that T-Rex burger has been banned. Apparently,

0: guys. 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
1: NASHVILLE.
0: Nashville. Text that to us and you're in to win. Trip for two anywhere in the United States. 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All right, coming up next, we got a feel-good story.
1: Yeah, that you can find at WDJX.com. This is a 3-year-old little girl in Texas who was just honored for helping to save her mom. She's three.
0: Okay.
1: Wait until you hear what she did.
0: All right. And then we're going to Addie, a listener. She reached out and she's like, you know what? I'm starting to feel some sort of way about how my boyfriend is describing our relationship.
1: Okay.
0: Is she reading too much into this? Is it actually a potential red flag?
1: Sign of trouble.
0: Yeah, we'll kind of dive into that on the way on 99.70 JX.

0: All right, it's Ben and Kelly on 99.7 DJX. Feel good stories. Do this every hour throughout the morning. Kelly K.
1: This is a hero little three-year-old girl in Texas just honored for helping save her mom during a seizure.
0: Oh, wow.
1: Emmy knew to call her grandparents on FaceTime if that happened to mommy, who were then able to call 911 from Georgia.
0: Mm.
2: I am in Georgia. My daughter is in Rust, and we have my three-year-old granddaughter on FaceTime. My daughter's having a seizure. My granddaughter is three, and they're at home alone.
3: 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You did a huge help for mommy.
2: Oh, my God.
3: Yes, you're going to help get mommy better.
4: Oh, my goodness. She's doing so good.
5: I didn't know what was happening. I couldn't hear or see anything. So it was all up to her.
0: Wow.
1: Yeah. Her mom had a grand mal seizure and was incapacitated. It was all up to Emmy. And she did exactly what she was supposed to do. Got her grandparents on FaceTime. Grandparents then in Georgia were able to call 911 in Texas to get first responders there. And they were able to also walk her through unlocking the deadbolt.
0: Oh, my gosh.
1: Standing on a chair to let the first responders in.
0: Okay.
1: You know, and they said, look, they're going to be wearing uniforms like they do on Paw Patrol. To just like talking her through, like it's going to be okay to let them in.
0: Fine,
1: you can get over the stranger danger.
0: Aww.
1: Just unbelievable. She is just the cutest, too. You can see the full story all at WDJX.com.
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0: I feel like this is very granular. 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
21: Taste of fall for today with highs in the low 80s, plenty of sunshine and lower humidity in place. But this little taste of fall does not last long. Back into the low to mid 90s for tomorrow as we have a heat advisory in place for Tuesday and Wednesday. From the Wave News Storm Tracking Team, I'm meteorologist Tawana Andrew.
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0: It's Ben and Kelly, 99.7 DJX. We talk a lot on the show about relationships and about like navigating your relationship and the do's and don'ts. And I feel like over, you know, time, we've kind of, we kind of see patterns and we kind of see things. And, you know, you and I aren't actual therapists or anything like that.
1: Nope. Not even
0: at all.
1: Close.
0: Not at all.
1: We just have microphones and opinions.
0: That's right. We do.
1: And some listeners who have maybe been through similar situations and can offer some advice on what they did that might help you.
0: Yeah. And on the surface, I feel like this group therapy that we're going to dive into with Addie isn't the most scandalous. But if I may, I feel like if it were you, Kelly, and if you were in Addie's shoes, you would feel some sort of way too.
1: Oh, okay.
0: Almost like a pat, pat, pat.
1: Okay.
0: That's me patting Kelly on the head, by the way.
1: Is that a condescending pat on the head?
0: Yeah, that's me patting Kelly on the head.
1: Is that also then saying, why are you worried about this? That feels a little like that's what you're also saying.
0: No, I think you would have issue with it.
1: Oh, okay.
0: I don't know.
1: But should I?
0: That's what we're going to figure out.
1: Okay.
0: Okay.
1: All right.
0: So we dive into relationship issues with group therapy every morning right around this time.
1: We're going to help out Addie / Kelly.
0: It's not actually your problem.
1: No, it's not.
0: I'm just putting you in that, in her shoes.
1: It could be.
0: Maybe.
1: Back in the day. Maybe.
0: Anyways. If you've ever got an issue that you want us to tackle, you can always message us. Ben and Kelly Show. On Facebook, Instagram, all that. 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

0: All right, so Addie's starting to feel some sort of way about her boyfriend and how he is describing their relationship. It's group therapy.
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2: Hey, Ben and Kelly. First of all, can I say I love listening to your show?
0: Oh, thank you.
2: It brings me such joy. I didn't even realize how much until I moved away for 2 years. I'm back. And I've rediscovered y'all, and it's like you filled a void I didn't know I had.
0: Oh, that's very sweet.
2: Okay, sorry, I was so sappy.
0: Oh, that's very sweet.
2: But my real reason for messaging you is my boyfriend.
0: Okay.
2: I'm starting to feel like he's putting me down and calling me unattractive.
0: Mm.
2: He and I have been official for about 6 months, and he's always saying that looks don't matter in a relationship.
0: Okay.
2: Okay, sure. I get what he's saying, that he's in it for substance, but he's a very good-looking man, and I can't help but feel every time he says that, that it's a backhanded dig at my looks.
0: Oh.
2: I wouldn't say I'm gorgeous, but I give off the girl next door type of vibe.
0: Okay.
2: Now, it would be one thing if he told me that one time and that was it, but anytime anyone brings up dating, he brags, I don't date for looks.
0: Wow. Like right in front of her.
2: I am also now triggered.
0: I was going to say, I feel like this is something that you would be upset about.
2: Yeah. I've told him that it feels weird to hear him say that.
0: Yes.
2: And he insists that he loves how smart I am and how much substance I bring to the relationship. Again, nothing about how I look.
0: Hmm.
2: Oh,

0: and I've heard him say a woman is hot before, just never about me.
1: Okay.
0: Everyone likes to feel like they're attracted to at least their person, right?
1: Sure.
0: Yes.
1: Yes.
0: I didn't think this would be such a big deal to me, but apparently it is. Ha ha.
1: Uh-huh.
0: I don't really know what my question is. More just, is this normal? And do you see this working out? Anyone else been where I am? Thank you. Yes, Addie. Yes. You have been seen and heard and validated. And yes, I would be upset too. Very much.
1: Like, yeah, she brings up a good point. Like, I get looks are so subjective and it's just...
0: But you think, and you may, she says, listen, I'm not a supermodel.
1: Right.
0: But I want my boyfriend to think I am.
1: Sure.
0: I should be kind of a supermodel to him, right?
1: Sure.
0: He should at least make her feel like he thinks she's beautiful.
1: Learning what each other's thing is in a relationship is a big part of making it work.
0: Yes.
1: Like, everybody's got a thing.
0: Yes.
1: And once you figure out, okay, you know, my partner likes praise. My partner likes acts of giving. My partner likes...
0: Words of affirmation.
1: Sure,
0: yes.
1: Words of affirmation.
0: Acts of service.
1: Things like that.
0: The love languages.
1: Then you can figure out how to navigate that a little bit more. And it sounds like Addie's boyfriend has not figured that out.
0: But this is also, I think, not even like just apart from a love language, just in general, I'm going to say, hey, guys... Any woman that you're dating is going to want to feel like you think she's the most beautiful woman on the planet.
1: Mm-hmm. I mean, it's weird, though, because...
0: Full stop.
1: I would have said, you know, maybe he just doesn't describe, you know, women that way, but then...
0: Nope.
1: He does.
0: He's pointed out some that are hot.
1: Mm.
0: And listen, your girlfriend wants to feel like you think she's hot.
1: Okay,
0: not
1: so,
0: just pretty,
1: right?
0: Or you know, she needs to feel beautiful and hot in your eyes.
1: Okay, so where do we go from here? I guess that's Addie's thing.
0: We send him this podcast.
1: We say, hey, you need to start paying a little bit more attention to
0: listen,
1: your woman.
0: Do you understand? Like, yes, I understand, and it's great that he is in it for more than just what someone
1: love
0: looks
1: that.
0: Like, because yes, looks are going to fade.
1: Yes.
0: And you want to make sure the substance is there. And it sounds like that's it. But he also needs to just make her feel like,
1: mm-hmm,
0: I am also attracted to you,
1: sure,
0: which is why we are together.
1: All right, 502-795-1997. You can send us a voice note. Have you been in that sort of relationship where you feel like the other person doesn't appreciate like your looks? Did you outpunt the coverage?
0: Maybe. Yeah, I can understand why in this situation she's starting to feel like,
1: hey,
0: he's out of her league and he's
1: right,
0: kind
1: and
0: of
1: he's kind of waiting around.
0: Yeah,
1: he's
0: almost feeling.
1: It's almost like he's waiting around until someone hotter comes along.
0: Yes.
1: Yeah, I don't know. All right,
0: yes.
1: 502-795-1997. It's group therapy. We'll take some of your stories on the way on 99.7 DJX.

0: All right, it's Ben and Kelly on 99.70 JX. It's interesting because this group therapy, on the surface, it seems very superficial, but then you kind of get under the surface of it, and you're like, well, maybe there actually is something wrong here. Addie starting to feel some sort of way because her boyfriend continues to say, I'm in it for substance. I'm not in relationship for looks.
1: Right. She's like, that's great.
0: That's great, but where do I land on the looks?
1: But I still want to feel pretty in your eyes. And he's mentioned other women being hot.
0: Yeah.
1: And so she knows, I think her feelings, I would feel the same way about this.
0: Yeah.
1: For sure. And a lot of people are chiming in on the text line. Sandy says, your person should think you're gorgeous.
0: Yes.
1: The most beautiful person in the world. 20 years later after kids, you don't look the same anymore. Mm-hmm. He's not her person.
0: Allie's like, I know that my husband believes I'm gorgeous even on the days I look like a dumpster. It's an important thing to know he's not looking elsewhere.
1: I'm telling you. Have had those moments feel like we look like a dumpster. Yes.
0: I'm telling you.
1: I like that.
0: All right, Angie.
2: For the therapy.
0: Yeah.
2: Maybe the kid comes to the curb because my boyfriend, I'm not very attractive, but my boyfriend will tell me I'm his supermodel.
1: Yes.
2: And
1: that'll
2: make the world jealous.
1: That's the thing, is everyone needs to feel like that to at least their person.
0: Yeah, and I get looks are so subjective, but you've got to, there's someone for everyone, right? Yeah.
2: If that's how he's going to talk about other girls are hotter and not even say that she's hot, no, he needs to go.
0: Okay.
1: Yeah, that is true. He needs to at least hear her when she is saying.
2: Or maybe talk to him first, and then if he's so doesn't say a very nice compliment, throw a punch him and say bye.
0: Well, Angie, your hair's shiny and bouncy, and
1: you're a supermodel to us,
0: and you look great today.
2: Thank you. I love y'all guys.
0: All right. Thanks, Angie.
1: Yeah, Marie says, I have had a situation in the past where the boyfriend was not appreciative. That was about 10 months or 11 months. Mm-hmm. There were many red flags.
0: See, this could be like one of just kind of one red flag. I don't know. Andrew, the love doctor, sent us a voice note.
3: Okay, guys. This is why women and men are single nowadays. Mm. This guy, it's something else. Yeah. You guys are exactly right. You've got to make your partner feel like they are attractive in some way, shape, or form. There was something about her physically that caught his eye when they first started to date.
1: Yes.
0: Mm-hmm.
3: Had to be.
0: Mm-hmm.
3: But in this situation, she's just got to tell him to quit doing it. Just stop. Mm. Just stop making those comments because it's making her feel insecure. It's making her feel bad about herself.
0: Mm.
3: And if he's not attracted to her, then she needs to say, you need to find somebody else that you're more attracted to then.
0: Mm.
3: And move on. I mean, 6 months in, it's not a long time, but for him to keep bringing it up over and over and over again, it's like he's taking a shot at her for some reason. And
0: right.
3: I don't know why he would do that. Because, again, the person you're with, you want to think that they are the most beautiful person that you can be with at the moment.
0: Sure.
1: Correct.
3: So, yeah, she needs to just have a conversation with him, and somebody's got to either tell him to put up or shut up. Keep on loving, guys.
0: All right. Thank you, sir.
1: I mean, yes, it's only natural. If it was one offbeat comment, but he's said it a couple of times, and then it's the whole saying that another, woman is hot.
0: Yeah.
1: All of that combined, how does he not understand that's going to hurt her feelings? Your person should be your biggest cheerleader, boost you up, and make you feel like you are unstoppable and the most attractive person in their eyes. And they're going to have no eyes for anyone else.
0: Trina texts in, you have to be attracted to who you're with. You have to be. He's a jerk. Tell him you're dumping him because he's not a 10 in bed and you need a 10.
1: Oh, wow. Okay.
0: Wow.
1: Okay.
0: Okay.
1: That's punching kind of low.
0: I mean, it is.
1: Uh-huh.
0: It is. But
1: Megan says, my boyfriend says, for every crooked pot, there's a crooked lid. And he thinks I'm attractive even when I first wake up. So tell that pearl girl that man needs to go and find a different crooked lid because she's a crooked pot.
0: Okay. All right. And then plenty of people are like, you need to just fire back at him. Well, it's a good thing you've got your looks.
1: Oh, it's a condom.
0: Yeah. Yeah. Exactly. Exactly. Well, it's a good thing you got your looks. It's a good thing you got a pretty face.
1: See, when we're starting to say, well, you need to insult them back, I don't know if that's the healthiest situation.
0: I mean, probably not.
1: No, let's sit down, though, and be honest with him and just make him understand, listen, I'm not sure if you realize how often you've made comments like this, but every time you do, I internalize it.
0: It hurts.
1: It kind of eats at my confidence.
0: Yep.
1: And you're the person that I feel like I need to, you know, impress the most.
0: Yeah, and you've, Addie, you've already said that you've said it feels weird when you say that.
1: Yes.
0: I think you need to, like Kelly said, almost spell it out for
1: him.
0: Right.
1: Like, because again, maybe he's...
0: He's got looks.
1: And not...
0: right.
1: Not perceptive enough to pick up what you're throwing down so far.
0: Oh, shoot. All right. Well, hey, good luck. I know that stinks, but...
1: I know. Yeah. And you should feel like you are just... He should put you up on a pedestal.
0: Yeah.
1: And make you feel like that.
0: Yep. Your person should. That's for sure. All right. Good luck. Keep us posted. That's group therapy.
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0: You want to do some dude knowledge?
1: Oh, of course I do. 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
0: It is an award-winning game.
1: The award is in
0: our
1: kitchen.
0: Yes. It is in our kitchen next to the Marconi Award. Don't even get me started. All right, 502-795-1997. If you would like to play, Dude Knowledge will hook you up with tickets for Nightmare Forest. 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
1: nice.
0: Okay, so that's on the way on 997DJX.
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5: We got some sun coming up over the tree line now, so get your sunglasses ready. We've got an accident eastbound side of the Watterson, right by Crittenden Drive. Activity here to the right shoulder, but it does look a little brighter there. Snyder's getting a little brighter. Fuller, too. There is an eastbound accident right before the exit ramp to Smyrna Parkway. Jeep here. I see a cruiser behind it, maybe just a stall. And I see it jammed up southbound 71, coming south of the Snyder. So far, I just feel like it's volume. I'm Libby Kay with 502 Traffic.
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0: All right, it's Ben and Kelly, 99.7 DJX. How about some dude knowledge? Let's introduce you to Jennifer calling us from PRP. Hi, Jennifer.
1: Hello.
0: Hello. Hey. Jennifer's 5'3", has blonde hair, drives a Kia, and is married currently. How is everything going with that?
2: Why are you saying it's currently?
1: Celebrated 10 years in May.
2: Hey! Solid.
0: Solid.
2: Yes.
0: 10 years.
2: He makes you feel like a supermodel, doesn't he?
1: Yep.
0: Good.
2: Of course he does.
0: Good. That's right.
2: He's a good man.
0: All right, Jennifer. Dude knowledge. We're going to test you on your dude knowledge.
2: That's why we called it that.
0: Sorry. Very redundant there. We'll see how well you do. All these questions are questions guys would typically know. You can call Kelly in for help one time. You ready?
1: I'm ready.
0: All right. Here we go. Question one.
2: Do this.
0: This is a multiple choice.
2: Mm.
0: When we're talking football, you've heard of the sport, right?
1: Yes.
0: What does a cover two defense refer to? Does it refer to a penalty where two players tackle a player at the same time, an alignment where two upright linebackers line up on the line of scrimmage, or a zone defense where the two cornerbacks cover the flat zones underneath while the two safeties split the deep zone? Which one is that? Cover
2: what
0: two.
2: The world.
1: Yeah, I have no clue. I'm just going to go with the first choice.
2: The first one sounds right.
0: A penalty where two players tackle a player at the same time?
2: Yes.
1: Yeah.
0: Okay. Yeah, that's wrong.
2: Dang it.
1: Oh, dang. Is it the third one?
0: It is the third one. It's a zone defense.
1: Dang it.
0: I know.
2: Zone defense.
0: She goes, dang it.
2: Yeah.
0: Yeah, that's two cornerbacks cover the flat zones underneath. Two safeties split the deep zone. All right, that's cover two. Cover two defense. Cover two.
2: Okay, we're not football coaches here.
0: Next question, dude knowledge. What does ABV stand for on a beer can? What does ABV stand for? A as in apple, B as in Ben, V as in... What?
1: alcohol...
0: Uh-huh.
1: By volume?
0: You got it!
2: Yes!
0: Alcohol by volume. You got it. Good job. All right. Now we're going to the world of baseball. You ready? This is also a multiple choice. We're trying to hand it to you on a silver platter.
2: Great.
0: What is a balk?
2: Mm.
0: Is it when a batter swings and completely misses the ball? Is it an illegal motion by the pitcher on the mound that deceives a base runner? Or is it simply the shortened version of batter and walk? Balk.
1: What was the first choice again?
0: Batter swings and completely misses the ball.
1: And the second one?
0: Second one, in the illegal motion by the pitcher on the mound that deceives a base runner.
1: I'm going to go with the second one.
0: Second one.
2: Yep, you got it.
0: That's
2: you got
0: right.
2: it.
0: That's right. That's a balk. Doesn't do his complete motion to the mound.
2: Yep.
0: All right, here we go. Oh my gosh, we are literally giving you these because this next one is also a multiple choice.
2: You're rolling your eyes at yourself. You made up the questions.
0: I can't believe our producer threw in so many.
2: Which is you.
0: Multiple choice questions. Here we go. Next question. Dude knowledge. What is a crow foot wrench primarily used for in mechanical work? A, extracting birds from a radiator. B, to reach fasteners in tight, awkward spaces where a wrench won't fit. Or C, used to test battery life. What's a crow foot wrench?
1: B.
0: Yes! To reach fasteners in tight, awkward spaces.
2: Although I appreciate the first one.
0: Extracting birds from a radiator. Yes. I mean, I just keep hitting these birds.
2: I kind of wanted it to be that.
0: Hitting these birds. All right, last question, dude knowledge. You're doing well. You are doing well, Jennifer. We're all very proud of you here. What's it mean when a sporting event goes into OT?
1: Overtime.
2: Yes, overtime of
0: you
2: course.
0: Got
2: yes.
0: It. Yeah,
2: yeah, look at that.
0: Of course.
2: Practically a dude.
0: Jennifer, 10 years married and still fresh as the day is long. Fresh as the morning dew?
2: Fresh as the morning dew.
0: Fresh as the spring sun.
2: Yeah, okay. Okay. Yes.
0: There you are. Jennifer, congrats.
1: Thank you.
2: That was amazing. What a performance.
0: Well done.
2: That was great.
0: Hang tight. We're going to get a little more information from you, okay?
1: Okay.
0: All right.
2: And now we can practically coach football, I feel like.
0: Hey, you know what?
2: First question. Look,
0: I just try to hand those to you sometimes on a silver platter. I want to make it accessible to everyone.
2: Did you look up those plays?
0: No, I knew what cover two meant.
2: Okay.
0: And I knew what a balk meant.
2: Yeah, no, we know what balk means. Yeah. But the football plays seem very involved.
0: Yeah, well, I got sometimes. Okay, anyways, that's dude knowledge.
2: Football, you did.
0: I did.
2: You did.
0: That is dude knowledge on 99.7 DJX. Oh, yeah, we got to give you a word. Still to come.
2: Oh, dang it.
0: All right, hang tight.

0: Flight 997 DJX, go anywhere, getaway. You can text us, and maybe you and a friend could win a trip for you and like I said, a friend. I've been very redundant in the past 15 minutes.
1: It's fine. We know what you mean.
0: Okay.
1: If you craft
0: anywhere in the
1: trip,
0: United States.
1: Yeah, you make it up.
0: That's right. So text us the word state.
1: STATE.
0: Yep. 502-795-1997. That is on the heels of Nashville, which you can still text in if you want. All right. Just for, I think, a little bit. But Nashville was last hour. State is this hour, which, by the way, Nashville is not a state. It's a city.
1: Thank you for pointing that out.
0: Welcome.
1: Also, we talked about the fact that they are going to rename the airport there in Nashville for Dolly Parton.
0: That's right.
1: And then we thought, well, maybe they need to Dollywood it up.
0: Mm. That would be nice.
1: Make it more theme parkish.
0: Maybe serve some Dolly lemon meringue pies.
1: I think there needs to be lots of Dolly infused into the airport. If
0: at
1: they're gonna
0: the
1: do that.
0: Airport or the
1: yes,
0: the, yeah, the new Dolly like lines of cakes and pies and things
1: yes,
0: like that for sure. But yeah, Texas word state STATE 502-795-1997 and you're in to win. All right, coming up next, it's a feel good story.
1: Yeah, this is kind of a hero moment for an off duty police officer in New York. Jumped into action when a driver lost consciousness in the middle of a busy street.
0: All right, we'll get to that coming up next.

0: All right, it's Ben and Kelly, 99.7 EJX. We do feel-good stories every hour throughout the morning just to show you that good is happening in the world. Kelly K.
1: We need to highlight a hero off-duty officer in New York jumped into action when a driver lost consciousness in the middle of a busy street in Brooklyn.
0: Oh, geez.
1: The officer stopped the vehicle and started performing CPR on the driver. Here's a councilwoman talking about it.
2: He actually saved more than just a driver's life. He saved the pedestrian's life, the babies walking in the street, the grandparents walking in the street. He saved everyone's life. We have to honor our off-duty police officers. Even they are not on the job, they're still helping people.
1: Yeah. Yes, pretty awesome. And this was all captured on street surveillance cameras in the middle of busy Chinatown in Brooklyn. Lots of people, lots of traffic. Mm-hmm. The officer is going to be honored this month.
0: Good.
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0: Just another reason why I may hate Cincinnati.
1: As if you needed another one of those.
0: And I may get another. I may get another.
1: Oh, no. It's a good thing Cincinnati doesn't know you have such beef with them.
0: I was going to say, Cincinnati tourism wants to come to the show and go, hey, anybody want to talk about us fondly? Oh, wait, no. Sorry, Ben.
1: Not Ben.
0: All right, it's coming up.
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18: With highs only in the low 80s, lower humidity, and plenty of sunshine for tomorrow. Summer is back, seeing highs returning to the low to mid 90s on Tuesday with a heat index near 100 degrees. This is why we have a heat advisory out for tomorrow and Wednesday. From the Wave News Storm Tracking Team, I'm meteorologist Tawana Andrew.
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1: Ben and Kelly on 99.7 EJX. Quick little sports. Of course, by now, we're all riding that Lincoln Kainholz high of ours after seeing our quarterback for the UofL Cardinals put on another performance on Saturday.
2: That's great. Super excited.
1: Listen, he got his feet underneath him after that first half against Ole Miss. And then after that, just started showing out. Now he is the number two offensive leader in the country.
2: Wow.
1: He's only behind number one, obviously. But that is the quarterback for SMU who were taken on this weekend. All right, so it's the number one number versus number two in offensive production. Look at that. Our cards. Oh, feels good.
2: Excited.
1: I know. Cats, they for a moment, like when I was at DiOrio's and I walked in and I'm like, what? Wait, are they beating Alabama? What is that? Hang on.
2: And then the wagon wheels fell off.
1: And then Alabama was like, yeah, no.
2: Condescending pat on the head.
1: No, you're not.
2: Yeah.
1: Yeah. Indiana's up to number four in the country, so that's pretty good. Number four used to be held by Texas, which beat my Ohio State Buckeyes, which was terrible.
2: Mm.
1: So our boss.
2: Is that the one where Matthew McConaughey was there?
1: Yeah, Matthew McConaughey's at a lot of those games.
2: All right. And then one kid, like they do the with Pat McAfee,
1: yeah,
2: they do
1: he got
2: the
1: a
2: little,
1: million bucks.
2: Yeah, 1.2 million.
1: Yeah.
2: So he said he was going to donate half of it to charity, and then he gets so he missed the first one. They amped it up to 1.2.
1: He was like, all bets are off now.
2: And with barefoot.
1: Yeah.
2: He did that barefoot, and it was perfect.
1: I know.
2: The kid's a goat.
1: I know. So yeah, sports action there. The Cats, no, they did not. They did not win against Alabama. They're taking on Texas Tech this week, right? Isn't that what James told us?
2: No.
1: What
2: is it?
1: James called us this morning.
2: I thought it was Texas A&M.
1: Oh, was it Texas A&M?
2: I think it was.
1: All right, Texas A&M. They're taking on Texas A&M.
2: I don't know.
1: Yes, they are. They're taking on Texas A&M.
2: I know it's a tough schedule.
1: And Texas A&M is going to be tough, too.
2: It's a tough schedule.
1: Yeah. So, and it's going to be tough for the Cards because they haven't beaten SMU since joining the ACC. So, It is going to be a stellar weekend of football.
2: Sports Corner.
1: That's right. On 99.7 DJX. Did Cal win?
2: Yes, they did.
1: Yes.
2: Handily. Homecoming game.
1: I know.
2: They have been dominating.
1: They've been doing all right.
2: Yep.
1: The number one team in the country, Trinity, they lost to Chattanooga. It was actually kind of cool because I was jogging at the same time and I jogged right by the stadium. I was like, oh, that is really cool. Like, you know, all the cheers and all
2: that.
1: You got the energy from that. The dog.
2: They're pretty amazing.
1: The dog who I was jogging with had to sit down and just kind of watch. And I was like,
2: Daddy, are you done yet?
1: I know. I was
2: Daddy,
1: like,
2: Daddy, are you done yet?
1: I was like,
2: you
1: buddy,
2: can't even see anything. Let's go.
1: buddy, do you want to keep going here? All right. So on the heels of that, yet another reason why I hate Cincinnati.
2: Listen, what did Cincinnati ever do to you?
1: Oh, I'll tell you.
2: Oh, okay, great.
1: I have
2: a
1: list.
2: A list
1: and
2: of
1: it's
2: reasons
1: growing.
2: Why you hate Cincinnati. Which, by the way, Angela texted. She's like, I'm driving to Cincinnati. I told him that you hate them.
1: Thank you. Thank you, Angela. All right, that's next.

0: Listen, I'll give Cincinnati Grater's ice cream. It is a delicious ice cream created in Cincinnati. It's 99.7
1: DJX. Okay, you'll give them kudos for that. Yes. We're not going to give it back to them. No. As in, like, take them all out of town. No, we don't want that.
0: No, not at all. But okay. Here is another reason why I hate Cincinnati.
1: Okay.
0: An ESPN report published recently says sources close to Racing Louisville FC are speculating that Racing could be moving out of our city, our only professional
1: women's team.
0: Yes. Women or men's.
1: Yes.
0: Professional team could be moving out of Louisville. And one of the cities that they're looking at.
1: No, ma'ams.
0: Is Cincinnati.
1: No, ma'ams.
0: From Wave 3.
2: An ESPN article claims sources are having serious business conversations.
0: Oh, that sounds serious.
1: That sounds serious.
2: To move Racing Louisville to a bigger market, one that might benefit from ticket sales and more investment, or at least provide those benefits.
1: So what I'm hearing is people aren't showing up to the games.
0: So part of this, I am going to point the mirror back on us.
1: Yeah.
0: And had we supported Louisville Racing, then maybe this wouldn't even be a conversation.
1: Wouldn't be a thing. Yeah.
0: But now, since apparently we are like meh about soccer.
1: And that's too bad.
0: That is too bad.
1: Because in a couple of years,
0: I know you were saying you want your niece
1: to be playing here.
0: That
1: would
0: be great.
1: She wants to be a professional soccer player.
0: Yes.
1: She's playing at Auburn right now on a full ride.
0: If nothing else, do it for Kelly's niece.
1: Do it for my niece.
0: We don't need Kelly to drive up to Cincinnati to support her.
1: No, that's unnecessary.
0: Listen,
1: I mean, I'd do it.
0: It's nothing solid yet. However,
1: do we have time to turn this around?
0: Talks,
1: as in, we need to pack the stadium.
0: I don't know, but the talks are getting louder and louder, and it's getting a little bit more annoying to hear. And yes, add this to just the growing list of reasons why I hate Cincinnati. They could be taking our Racing Louisville, and they already took our Skywheel.
1: Yeah, you're not letting go of the Skywheel, are you?
0: For those of you who don't know.
1: It is kind of an old and flash in the pan reference.
0: It just goes to show you, I don't forget.
1: Mm, yeah, you do. You do hold grudges.
0: About 10, 15 years ago, we were blessed with a Ferris wheel on our great lawn.
1: A couple of weeks. Yeah.
0: Yeah. And it was just, you know what? You know, it rotates.
1: Yeah. Didn't know it was actually
0: an audition. We didn't know it was an audition. Yeah. We didn't know it was an audition.
1: Yeah.
0: Had we known it was an audition, maybe we would have taken it a little bit more seriously. Maybe
1: showed
0: we would
1: up a little bit more.
0: Yeah. Maybe we would have visited a little bit more.
1: In our defense, didn't that thing get stuck a couple times?
0: I don't know. It doesn't matter. I probably would have never even ridden on it.
1: Okay.
0: I just wanted to know that it was here. Anyways,
1: it's the same thing with racing, right?
0: Let me stay on my soapbox. Let me stay on my soapbox. Didn't know it was an audition, so they're like, all right, yeah, just move cities. So now it's going to go from Louisville down to Cincinnati.
1: And then they were
0: like, you know what? Cincinnati's great. We're going to keep it here. And we're like, wait a minute.
1: Yeah. And again, you weren't going to write it. You just wanted it there
0: because
1: it looked
0: it
1: cool.
0: That's
1: and you
0: right.
1: just wanted to be chosen.
0: That's right. That's
1: okay.
0: Right. So yes, the two, three weeks that we were blessed with the Skywheel, the Ferris wheel or whatever that was on the waterfront. Yes, Maddie, Texas. Ben, aren't you from Ohio? I am.
1: Yeah, you
0: but
1: are.
0: But I'm from Columbus.
1: Yes. Oh.
0: And we look down upon
1: so
0: those
1: you have
0: in Cincinnati.
1: No allegiance to Cincinnati.
0: No, none whatsoever. Other than I do like the Bengals and I like the Reds.
1: Yes.
0: That is my kryptonite and that is terrible.
1: Now Kyle says I love Lou City. My son plays on the club team. But at the same time it's almost $200 for a family of four. Ooh. Okay.
0: Well, so know that the team is wanting even more of your hard-earned money.
1: Ooh.
0: They're looking for a city that will support higher ticket sales.
1: Okay.
0: That's the whole thing. So, look, I don't even know where to go from here, but if we lose one more thing to Cincinnati.
1: Oh, we're being a bad boyfriend. for racing Louisville. That's what it comes down to. We're being a bad boyfriend.
0: We're not
1: paying enough attention.
0: And then what's
1: we
0: that?
1: Need to shower her with more compliments.
0: Yes. And then how's
1: and
0: that?
1: Attention.
0: And then how's that going to feel for our younger cousin Lou City FC?
1: Yes.
0: Just sitting there like, wait, now it's we're the only ones in the stadium now?
1: Yeah.
0: Wait. Yeah.
1: And the Louisville Kings is sitting over here going, hey, guys.
0: Listen, we don't know if they have a speech impediment.
1: We got a championship trophy.
0: They do.
1: They do.
0: We need to support them, too.
1: First season.
0: We need, right.
1: Yes.
0: We literally have a championship team.
1: We do. Yes. What we're saying is there's a lot going on there at Lynn family.
0: Oh, my gosh.
1: Yeah, we just want to keep all of it because it's all good.
0: Anyways,
1: we don't want to lose any of it, especially in Cincinnati.
0: Right.
1: Nasty Natty.
0: Listen.
1: That's why they call it the Nasty Natty.
0: That's right. Love your ice cream. You can stay there. I think I'm done.
1: Okay. See, you've been going on a lot of rants lately. Are we doing okay? Do you need more hugs? You've ranted about coffee.
0: Yeah, I was gonna say. Do you want me to tell you how I got called out over the weekend
1: Probably
0: for going
1: should.
0: On a rant?
1: Why not? Let's rant about the rant.
0: Just give me another reason.
1: It's the ranting hour on the Ben and Kelly Show.
0: Wow. You're really painting me into.
1: We're just glad we're here for you.
0: Thanks.
1: We're glad we're here.
0: I am too.
1: So you can work all of it out.
0: It's DJX.

0: So I got called out over the weekend by some coworkers. It's 99.7 DJX. In fact, not even by coworkers, by our boss's daughter. In front of all of our coworkers. So maybe it was last week. I went on, I had maybe like a little hissy fit about the state of our coffee makers.
1: You did have a hissy fit. You called our coworkers feral raccoons.
0: I did. And I still stand by that.
1: Oh, well. All right. Just when we think you're about to eat some humble pie, we're doubling down.
0: our boss's daughter literally looks at me over the weekend and goes, we're at an event on Saturday. And she goes, hey, don't you hate the coffee that my dad buys? And I was like, okay, first of all, no, it's not the brand of coffee.
1: It's the people fixing
0: it? It's the people fixing it. Mm. And then I describe how I threw a hissy fit about the fact that when I come in and there's just coffee grounds everywhere, and there's grounds in the carafe, and there's grounds that are just spilling out over the top, mm-hmm. and there's like a film, and it just looks like someone just expects, you know what, it's just going to clean itself.
1: You had a dad moment.
0: I did.
1: You were dadding everyone, like, hey, clean up after yourself, kind of a dad moment.
0: Yeah, and so our boss is like, that's not me, that's him. And then points to another one of our coworkers.

0: workers,
1: oh, no.
0: Who's like, I like my coffee strong, and if our boss bought better coffee, then I wouldn't have to do that.
1: Oh, this is just a cycle of pointing
0: and
1: fingers.
0: So now it's kind of turned into a thing. where I had to face our coworkers directly.
1: Just when you forget that people can hear us talk.
0: I know, and I think largely I don't ever think of that.
1: Our coworkers ever listen?
0: Right.
1: Yeah. Sometimes it's actually on in the office.
0: I know.
1: There's a lot of choices because we have other sister stations that are here too.
0: Yeah, I know.
1: Lots of different things, and so the Alexa is on different stations.
0: Right, every single day,
1: different days, and so maybe you're just
0: someday it's the big DJX, someday it's not.
1: Yeah.
0: And I just assume that it's never the big DJX's day, and so I just talk.
1: Or maybe we're just background noise, and they're not actually truly listening.
0: Yeah, I was
1: going to
0: say, you and I are just having a conversation about stuff.
1: And they're used to us.
0: Annoying coworkers, the feral raccoons that we work with.
1: Oh, see, you're not helping yourself.
0: But I will say this. Walked in this morning. It was clean.
1: You got results.
0: I did.
1: You may have gotten in trouble.
0: I did.
1: But you got results.
0: But people are like, you know what? Even if they swear my name under their breath.
1: Yeah, they're probably doing that.
0: While they are cleaning it.
1: Every day.
0: Then I'm fine with that.
2: I don't want Ben to call me on the radio again. I better make sure this thing is clean. Hopefully it's a Ben level clean.
0: And I mean, again, it's not, but I appreciate the effort. All right. So that's why I got called out over the weekend.
1: Do you need to like host a demonstration back there on how to properly clean it?
0: No, I don't need to do that.
1: Oh, well, apparently they're not reaching your standards. So I feel like maybe if you show them how sparkling you need it.
0: Well, their parents should have done that.
1: Parents
0: should have done that. We're all adults, Kelly.
1: All right.
0: Do you feel better? I'm not going to leave this studio.
1: You should hang out all day until they forget.
0: All right.
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1: I'm just sitting over here really glad I don't drink coffee.
0: I know. Again,
1: I'm not involved in any
0: of
1: this.
0: You're not. You're just an innocent bystander.
1: I am. I just sit there and let you vent.
0: That's right. And I've never brought you into this.
1: Nope.
0: I've never brought you into the tangled web of the rest of the office.
1: Just
0: I've shielded you from that.
1: Other than having to listen to it.
0: Wow. All right, coming up, we'll try to get you in to win. I don't know.
1: We're just glad we're here for you, Sparky, so
0: That's
1: you can
0: right.
1: work all this out.
0: That's right.
1: We're your sounding board.
0: All right, coming up.
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4: Major delay freeze-thumb. Watterson travelers trying to access I-71. Crash here blocks the right lane. Obviously, we've got all the road work through there anyway, so this is a really tight squeeze. Not quite back to Shelbyville Road, but just about. Spread for eastbound travelers, but watch on the westbound side of I-64. There's a stalled vehicle coming past Hurstbourne Parkway. It's off on the left shoulder. 65 heaviest northbound as you're coming north of Crittenden Drive. Southbound slowdowns is coming south of St. Catherine Street. I'm Libby Kay with 502 Traffic.
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1: P-O-R-T-L-A-N-D.
0: Portland. You could drive there from here.
1: It would take a long time, though.
0: Just over on the West End, though.
1: Not the one they were talking about, though.
0: Could be Maine.
1: Could be.
0: Still,
1: it's going to be a bit of a difference.
0: Still a long drive.
1: Yeah.
0: Portland, text that to us, 502-795-1997, and you're in to win. Hey, earlier we were talking about Addie and the fact that her boyfriend of 6 months has always described their relationship as, I'm not in it for looks.
1: I'm in not it for substance.
0: Yes. And so she started to be like, hey, you're not in it for even a little bit for looks?
1: Yeah.
0: Like, it started
1: I told him it feels weird to hear him saying that. He insists he loves how smart I am and how much substance I bring to the relationship.
0: And look, that seems very superficial for us to say. But when you kind of dig into it and look underneath the layers of this,
1: I'd be hurt.
0: It sounds like he is sort of backhanded dig.
1: Yeah, Kristen says the way he's saying it, that would bother me too. He should want to make you feel beautiful every day. I'd sit down and tell him it bothers you again that he doesn't make you feel attractive. And that hurts.
0: And she said it's not like he said it one time and that was it.
1: Right.
0: It's whenever they're together and someone brings up dating or whatever, mm-hmm. he always says, I don't date for looks.
1: Which, ouchie. Ouchie. But then he also has pointed out hot women.
0: Oh, she's hot.
1: Yes. Like, seriously?
0: Yeah.
1: Randy says, listen, my husband will look at me first thing in the morning with bedhead, bad breath, a puffy face, and an attitude that says I'm a swamp troll without coffee and still tell me I'm gorgeous in that moment. If he doesn't make you feel that way, he's not the one. And Amalka says, literally my husband, too. I'm in the midst of perimenopause.
0: Yeah.
1: I feel like I'm nothing. And this man makes me feel like I'm a supermodel. If he isn't doing that, it's not worth it anymore to me.
0: Yeah, Allie said, I know that my husband believes I'm gorgeous even on days I think I look like a dumpster. It's an important thing to know he's not looking elsewhere.
1: Yes.
0: So, yes, it's that.
1: He should make you feel like the most beautiful thing in the world, and he's lucky to be with you.
0: Yeah.
1: If he's not making you feel like that, then he may not be your person.
0: I know. But it does seem a bit superficial to just say, hey, you don't say I'm hot, so we're done.
1: No, yes. No, but I feel like she's mentioned it to him before, and yeah, he doubled
0: like,
1: down.
0: And he's like, I just love your personality and what you bring to the table.
1: Like, yeah,
0: wait, not helping me
1: feel desired. I want to feel desired.
0: Sorry, he didn't even say personality.
1: No.
0: He said how much substance.
1: Right.
0: Smart and substance.
1: Which is like, yes, the first time that he had said something like, I don't date for looks, would have cut me to my core.
0: I would have.
1: And that would incessantly be playing in my head. And I would constantly be feeling like, well, there's nothing I can do to turn his eye.
0: Man.
1: And when you're dating someone, that's devastating.
0: That, I mean, it is. Yes, you do hope that it's more than looks. Because looks fade.
1: Yes. You want there to be the substance. But mm-hmm. then you also at least want to feel like your person looks at you mm-hmm. as if you are the most beautiful thing ever.
0: Yeah. Carly says, sounds like he wants to make you not feel beautiful so you will, quote, stay with him and keep you below him. Interesting.
1: Oh, keep you thinking, well, he's so good looking. I need to hang on to him because I can't get any better.
0: Yeah.
1: Man.
0: Yeah, there are a lot of people that are. I was thinking this was kind of superficial and just like, maybe it's a non-issue. But a lot of people are like, you know what? There's something there.
1: Oh, I would 1,000% be feeling exactly the way that she did.
0: Yeah.
1: And again, yes, you want someone to see you know, who you are at your core and, mm-hmm. and be with you because of that, ultimately.
0: Yeah.
1: And yes, looks fade. But you still, when you are, they're 6 months in.
0: Man.
1: When you are at the beginning of your relationship.
0: Yes.
1: There should still be that feeling like he is so attracted to you and there is no other woman that's going to catch his eye.
0: Okay. All right. Well, hey, if you wanted to see kind of what we were talking about, we have it on Facebook at Ben and Kelly Show. On 99.7 DJX, but yeah, a lot of good points and something Addie certainly needs to consider.
1: And guys, internalize everything we said.
0: Yes. Yes. It's 99.7 DJX.

0: Hi, it's Ben and Kelly, 99.7 EJX. Coming up, a feel-good story.
1: Yeah, this is another hero moment. A three-year-old little girl in Texas was honored for helping save her mom during a seizure.
0: Oh, gosh.
1: I'll tell you how.
0: All right, that's on the way. And then some drug dealers look for ways to legitimize their business.
1: Well, if they're not a pharmacist, that's probably
0: like
1: going to go sideways.
0: Yeah, it's a setting the bar story coming up.

0: All right, it's Ben and Kelly, 99.7 HAX. Feel good stories. Do this every hour throughout the morning. Kelly K.
1: This is the story of 3-year-old Emmy. She's a little girl in Texas, was just honored for helping save her mom during a seizure.
0: Oh, wow.
1: Emmy knew to call her grandparents on FaceTime if that happened to mommy, who were then able to call 911 from Georgia.
2: I am in Georgia. My daughter is in Rust, and we have my 3-year-old granddaughter on FaceTime. My daughter's having a seizure. My granddaughter is 3, and they're at home alone.
3: You did. You did a huge help for mommy.
2: Oh, my God.
3: Yes, you're going to help get mommy better.
4: Oh, my goodness. She's doing so good.
5: I didn't know what was happening. I couldn't hear or see anything. So it was all up to her.
0: Aww.
1: Yeah. Her mom had
0: 3 years old?
1: 3 years old.
0: Holy
1: yes.
0: cow.
1: She went into a grand mal seizure, was incapacitated. Emmy knew exactly she was supposed to call grandma and grandpa.
0: I mean, obviously, mom did a good job of teaching her
1: yes.
0: what to do.
1: And yeah. then the grandparents were then able to talk her through unlocking the deadbolt standing on a chair to let the first responders in, who would be wearing uniforms like they do on Paw Patrol.
0: Sure.
1: When you see
0: Put
1: these people, they're going to be wearing uniforms like you see on Paw Patrol, and it's okay to let them in.
0: Oh, my gosh.
1: Yeah, unbelievable stuff. 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
0: Maybe you're going to the store a little bit later today, and maybe the decision to go to a certain store revolves around a loyalty card that you have.
1: Oh, yeah.
0: You're like, ooh, I want to get points.
1: You get the points.
0: I'm going to get points.
1: The points add up.

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1: Yes.
2: Why can't
1: sign up for all of them?
2: That apply to things that are illegal. Why?
1: Okay. Well,
2: it turns into a setting the bar story. That's
1: okay.
2: Why. All right, that's coming up.
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14: Sunny and cooler for today with highs in the low 80s. Mostly clear skies for tonight as we tumble down into the upper 50s and the low 60s. A heat advisory kicks in tomorrow as we see highs soaring into the low to mid 90s, but we're going to feel like closer to 100 degrees at times. From the Wave News Storm Tracking Team, I'm meteorologist Tawana Andrew.
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0: Ben and Kelly, 99.7 AJX. Time for a Setting the Bar story, Kelly, which is...
1: an example of what not to do.
0: Now, look, if you saw Andy's mugshot, I feel like, Kelly, if you were a if you were a younger version of yourself, not married with kids, you'd probably
1: with lower standards.
0: You'd probably take a second look at this guy.
1: Oh yeah, he cute.
0: Yeah, that's all I'm saying.
1: He cute. I'd probably let him buy me a drink.
0: All right, if he could manage to make it through the day though without offering loyalty cards to your drug dealing business like Andy did, you're doing okay.
1: Also, is his name spelled A-N-D-I?
0: It is.
1: That's the girl way of spelling Andy.
0: Well, I don't know. I haven't ever seen it even spelled A-N-D-I.
1: Oh,
0: honestly.
1: I have, but it's usually girls.
0: Oh, see, I have never even seen it spelled like that. Okay. Anyways, we're getting beside the point.
1: Okay.
0: He's 27.
1: Yeah.
0: He decided, you know what? He deals in the kind of the marijuana sort of mushroom sort of psychedelic world of drugs, right?
1: All right.
0: He doesn't have a license to deal these drugs.
1: That was mistake number one.
0: Yes. These are all kind of under the counter sort of transactions.
1: Okay.
0: But he does want to reward his loyal customers.
1: He understands if he gets regulars, that's going to help keep him in business.
0: He's known as the Flower Daddy.
1: The Flower Daddy.
0: Yes.
1: Because of business cards?
0: Well, that it's a reference to marijuana, a cannabis flower.
1: Okay.
0: Anyways,
1: not sure if he's got actual punch cards.
0: Yeah, I don't know if he has a punch card, kind of like a coffee place would have, where it's like, all right, the sixth time you get the card punched, you get a freebie. Something. Yeah, exactly.
1: Yeah.
0: So he made the mistake of selling to an undercover, and that's how it got busted.
1: Dang it.
0: So, yeah. Poor Andy. He was just trying to
1: make a build an honest business.
0: That's right. Out of illegal substances.
1: And reward his customers.
0: That's right. He just wanted to reward his customers.
1: Yeah.
0: So again, setting the bar. If you can manage to make it through the day. Listen, he's 27 years old. He's still young.
1: Okay. Old enough to know better, though, of what is a legitimate business.
0: Well, I feel like...
1: and what might get you in trouble.
0: You could be 13 and still understand that.
1: You could.
0: Yeah. So, again, set at the bar. If you can manage to make it through the day without offering loyalty cards to your drug dealing business, then you're doing okay.
1: Oof. He's going to...
0: Yeah.
1: It's going to be a while before he can stir up his business savvy skills again.
0: Yeah. Well, I just use it for good.
1: Yes, let's focus on a above board business.
0: Yeah.
1: Like, he's got the right model.
0: Sure.
1: He's got the right attitude towards his clients.
0: Entrepreneurial spirit.
1: Exactly.
0: All right.
1: But we just need to pick a better product to sell.
0: That's your Set of the Bar story on 99.7 DJX.

0: We were talking earlier in the show about this banned T-Rex burger from Wendy's, 99.7 DJX. It's not a hamburger made out of dinosaur meat.
1: No, it's just 9 patties tall.
0: 9 slices of cheese. I don't know why it was banned, other than the fact that, you know, obviously it seems very unhealthy with how many calories 3,000. And fat and salt and all that stuff you
1: all
0: would be
1: of that. That's
0: ingesting.
1: Probably why.
0: At the same time, I mean, I'm not going to poo-poo a Wendy's cheeseburger.
1: No, it's delicious.
0: Yeah, they're delicious.
1: In a smaller stack.
0: Yeah, but we were talking about, has anybody ever done any of those food challenges? Because, you know, there was a whole show on the Food Network called Man vs. Food. Or maybe that wasn't even Food Network. Maybe it was the Travel Channel. But anyways, it was Man vs. Food. And he would go around and he would do these different challenges. And I just saw, we were just at Diorio's over the weekend. They've got apparently a massive gibbon challenge.
1: Ooh.
0: Which I don't know if they still do or if that's one of those things that you got to kind of ask for by name.
1: Mm-hmm.
0: But it is a pizza that would normally feed 10 to 15 people. So it also says it's not a challenge for just one person. It is, in fact, a huge, huge pizza. It looks like it's about as big as like a tabletop, like a bar stool table.
1: Wow.
0: Yeah, it's huge. Four Pegs, you know, the barbecue place that's in Germantown.
1: Yep.
0: They have a challenge, the Massive Gibbon Challenge.
1: Uh-huh.
0: The Greatest. That's what it is. I'm sorry, I'm getting these all confused.
1: There's so many.
0: Yeah, The Greatest. And it's got 3 half-pound patties, a quarter pound of pulled pork, quarter pound of brisket, pork belly burnt ends.
1: Oh my gosh.
0: 6 slices of cheese.
1: Ooh.
0: 6 fried green tomatoes. 12 fried peg pickles.
1: Does one person need to eat this or can they share?
0: See, that's the thing. Like, you do these food challenges and some of them sound good, but it's like, I don't want to try to inhale this in like 30 minutes or whatever.
1: I feel like I would explode.
0: I would legit
1: explode.
0: I want to savor it.
1: Exactly, because it does sound tasty. Got a text. My brother-in-law is Barry Goodall of Goodall's Country Store or Country Kitchen on YouTube channel. He's won quite a few competitions, even just a Saturday at the Middletown Family Fun Festival. He won the pie contest. It was a full buttermilk pie from Mark's Feed Store.
0: Oh, wow.
1: Wow.
0: Oh.
1: Wow.
0: That sounds kind of fun.
1: Yeah.
0: All right. I guess there is a challenge there at Christie's Cafe off Dixie Highway. Is finish 3 pounds of meat plus fries in a half an hour.
1: Oh, wow.
0: It's a huge burger and fries. That's crazy.
1: Corey says Steak and Shake has a 7x7, 7 patties, 7 pieces of cheese back in the day.
0: Oh, wow. I wonder if they still do that.
1: Yes. I did that, but not as a challenge. You just ate it.
0: Oh,
1: just
0: my
1: gosh. Fun. Didn't even get the t-shirt.
0: Yeah, a lot of these, they just take your picture and then give
1: you
0: a t-shirt.
1: Put you on a Hall of Fame and give you a t-shirt.
0: Yeah,
1: it's like, that is not enough. I'm going to need at least $1 million.
0: $1 million.
1: $1 million.
0: Wow.
1: To try to eat that kind of meat.
0: All right. Anyways, it's 99.7 DJX. Here's Olivia Dean.

0: 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Got a text from Victoria that says, hey, did we skip the 9 o'clock word for the flight 99.7 EJX? No, we didn't.
1: You just didn't hear it.
0: You didn't hear it, Victoria. Portland is this hour's word.
1: P-O-R-T-L-A-N-D.
0: That's right. Portland is this hour's word. He texted to us at 502-795-1997.
1: Lovely area of town. We can send you right there.
0: We could send you there. We don't even need a plane to do that. Right, exactly.
1: Be one of the easiest trips we could plan.
0: That's right. State was last hour, and then Nashville was the 7 o'clock hour. So you could see if those still work. I think, hint, they might.
1: All right.
0: So
1: then,
0: there you go. Little bonus there for you, 99.7 DJX. 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
1: We learned that, guys, you need to make your ladies feel like they're the most beautiful thing on planet Earth, even if they look like a dumpster in the morning.
0: Even if they look like a dumpster.
1: That's the overarching, like, that's the lesson that we take away. I'm talking to all guys in general. We all need to feel pretty in your eyes.
0: And a quick shout to those who catch us on the stream every now and then. YouTube, at Ben and Kelly Show, or on Instagram, at Ben and Kelly Show.
1: You did get some fashion advice.
0: I did. Someone rolled in and said, hey, Kelly, you look great.
1: Thank you. Which is a nice change of pace because I've gotten the opposite.
0: Yes.
1: Uh-huh.
0: And Ben, not so much with the jean jacket.
1: But they came back and said, you're handsome.
0: They did.
1: Just didn't enjoy the jean jacket, which is a nice jean jacket. I don't see a problem with it. It's a timeless piece.
0: They want me to be singing John Cougar Mellencamp songs or something.
1: Oh, that's what, yeah, they think
0: apparently
1: that's what the look is giving?
0: Yeah.
1: Okay.
0: So this is just maybe an invitation to, if you want to jump in on the stream.
1: The comment section is pretty wild.
0: It is a little wild. It is a little wild, especially from people who may not be from the area.
1: It's most of the time. It's people stumbling across it. They must be scrolling
0: What's
1: at
0: this?
1: The right time. What is this?
0: What is this?
1: And then they'll linger long enough to toss out a couple of insults and then leave.
0: Yeah, and then they'll be like, hey, you know what? All right. You guys suck.
1: Okay.
0: All right, see ya.
1: Thanks.
0: Thanks. Appreciate
1: All
0: it.
1: All right. Thanks All right. for stopping by.
0: All right. Okay. All right, that'll do it for us. Have a good one. We'll talk to you tomorrow.
1: Okay, bye.
2: 502 traffic.
3: We're all open and caught up here on the eastbound side of the water. Since approaching I-71 earlier crash, had some pretty significant delays, but it looks pretty good. Wide open, in fact. Just be careful because it's still pretty bright. You may need your sunglasses for eastbound travelers. Watterson, though, coming east from I-65 toward I-64, that moves well. 65 even in great shape through the central corridor work. Westbound side of the Watterson, coming past Southern Parkway. Watch for that crash on the shoulder. I'm Libby Kay with 502 traffic.
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imagine doing a super good deed for somebody as an Amazon driver and then finding out the next day you were getting sued and fired. What in the world did this Amazon driver do? I'll tell you coming up after Somber, My Body Isn't Ready, 99.7 DJX.

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I love all the contests, I love the music, and they make me laugh all the way to work.

0: imagine doing a good deed for somebody on your delivery route and then immediately losing your job. It's Ryan Spencer, 99.7 DJX, and this Amazon driver by the name of Mike noticed that a flower pot had fallen over while he was making a delivery. Dude picked the pot up, seemed like a nice thing to do, cleaned up the dirt from the customer's step, and even joked to himself maybe he'd get a good review over it. Unfortunately, that didn't happen. A few days later, the customer discovered a crack in the pot, checked the doorbell footage. Part of the earlier video was apparently missing, leaving only footage of Mike touching the pot. The customer sued him. Amazon fired him. So I guess the lesson this Monday morning is apparently see something, say nothing, touch nothing, and back away slowly. Because this dude went from let me help clean this up to why in the world am I involved in litigation over a planter? Goodness gracious.
1: Here's something you may not know. Only 14% of cancers in the U.S. are caught through routine screenings. Prenuvo's whole body MRI may help close that gap. Screening for over 500 conditions, including most solid tumors, all in under an hour. Prenuvo's body panels also test over 80 biomarkers for a deeper

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0: it's Ben and Kelly. 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
1: Yeah, he's really in touch with his emotions. 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
0: And that's what we'll choose to unpack in group therapy.
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0: Hey, it's Ben and Kelly. So our listener, Sarah, her boyfriend of 6 months is great and things are going well.
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0: And that's what we'll choose to unpack in group therapy.

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1: 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Me and my son listen to it. And I told him this morning, I was like, I'm going to do it today. We're going to win it.
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Halloween is going to be expensive this year, and no, not because of pumpkin spice lattes, but one of the ingredients from that, for sure. Coming up after Teddy Swims, Mr. Know-It-All, 99.7 DJX.

0: Say It Ain't So, Halloween's going to be real pricey this year because of one particular item. It's Ryan Spencer, 99.7 DJX. And yeah, your pumpkins could be more expensive this Halloween. Farmers have had themselves a difficult growing season because of drought, dry conditions, and a lack of winter weather. The good news? There's not expected to be a pumpkin shortage. The bad news? You may pay a little bit more for one. So yes, even jack-o'-lanterns are feeling the inflation now. Crazy. At this point, I'm going to be walking into the pumpkin patch asking for like the pre-owned section, or I might just get one of those plastic ones from Kohl's. Am I going to be migrating from like real to plastic for pumpkins too, and not just Christmas trees?
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New iPhone coming out this week. I want to know, though, how you have been able to make your existing one survive. Like, have you ever dropped yours in the weirdest of places? 502-795-1997. 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

0: weirdest place you have ever dropped your phone? 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Y'all have dropped them in some strange, strange places. Ashley said, dropped mine into a bowl of queso at a Mexican restaurant. Phone survived. My case smelled like cheese for days and days. Stacy, what was your scenario?
1: We were eating dinner one night. We're not supposed to have our phones at the table for very good reasons. Okay. And this is definitely one of them. My sister dropped her slider's phone in a bowl of chili. Do you want to know how she got that thing clean?
0: How?
1: She licked it clean.
0: Ooh.
1: She legitimately licked all the chili off her phone.
0: Oh, no.
1: She had to rip and lick it clean before our dad saw that it was covered in chili or she would have been in some trouble.
0: Ooh, that's terrible. Licking the phone clean is definitely a choice. Because, like, chili, sure, great. But the fact that she licked her phone, considering the phone has more germs than, like, the public toilets these days, is kind of brutal. I'm a pray.
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1: My name's Tammy Freeman from PRP, and the things I love most about DJX are the music, the contest, and of course, Ben and Kelly in the morning.

Have you ever done the whole paying an Etsy witch thing? It's Ryan Smetzer, 99.7 DJX. And over the weekend at my wedding that I was DJing, the bride told me she paid an Etsy witch so that her ceremony didn't get any rain. And this is like the third time that this has actually happened. So I'm so curious to know, have you ever done this to like break a curse? Have weather not go down at a big event? Let me know.

0: Have you ever done the whole Etsy witch thing? It's Ryan Smetzer, 99.7 DJX, and there's so many people that were like paying psychics and Etsy witches now to try to change their fate on something. Like, I had somebody that paid an Etsy witch to make sure that it didn't rain on their wedding this past weekend for a wedding that I was DJing, and well, it rained literally any time throughout the night except for the time span of their wedding ceremony. So I want to know, have you ever done this? What about you there, Claire?
1: My sister, she thought that her son was cursed.
0: Oh?
1: And she even tried to call a priest into the house. He was a normal child. It was basically her imagination. There was nothing wrong with him. But as a kid, he was just being a kid. And so, to her imagination, she felt that he was possessed.
0: I love that she called in a priest because she thought her kid was nuts. Also, I love that I asked Etsy witch and you said priest. That's the best thing. Ashley said, my sister paid an Etsy witch to make sure that it wouldn't rain on her wedding day. See, this is such a recurring thing. It was supposed to be thunderstorms all week. Wedding day, perfectly sunny. She still swears that that $40 was the best wedding expense. Mike said, if somebody says I'm cursed and needs $200 to remove it, I think I've identified the curse. It's losing $200.
2: 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Well, I finished the book in one night anyway, so I win, Patty. I also got $365 in bonus bets just for betting $10 when I signed up for Bet365.

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I would love to see that K-pop Demon Hunters tour happen at some point in time. AEG Live announcing it a couple of months ago, and still no other details. It's Ryan Spencer, 99.7 DJX, with Taylor Swift. I Knew What I Knew.

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Anybody else so excited for Dancing with the Stars to premiere tonight? No, just me. It's Ryan Smetzer, 99.7 DJX, Benny Blanco, Khalid Halsey. When I was young, I fell in love.

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Today's show is brought to you by reusing the same styrofoam cup for literal weeks because you feel bad using it to begin with. 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I love how cold it keeps my water, but I feel like I am destroying the environment with every sip. So, like, I better get 50,000 sips out of that thing. That's why I keep it for weeks. I know.

0: WDJX. Hi, Richard. What are you doing?
1: I just got back from the casino, heading home.
0: You went to the casino in the middle of the day?
1: Yeah.
0: Did you win anything?
1: My money back and then some.
0: Oh, that's the best. I need to do what you're doing.
1: I went down and celebrated what would have been my wife's 54th birthday.
0: Well.
1: Went with my daughter and we had a good time.
0: Oh.
1: And I just wanted to make a request.
0: What's that?
1: Here without you, baby.
0: You know what, Richard? I can do that for you and your late wife.

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0: world, hey, it's Ben and Kelly. 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
2: We are dealing with some moderate slowdowns throughout the area, especially on 65 northbound and southbound in between the river as you make your way down to the Waterson Expressway. Obviously, we still got a lot of entrance and exit ramps closed through that construction project on 65. It's also affecting the westbound side of the Waterson Expressway as you approach 65, so give yourself maybe 10 extra minutes through there. I'm Andy Bass with 502 Traffic.
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11: After today, it's all about the mid to upper 90s all the way through the upcoming weekend. But it is the last week of summer. It's just going to go out with a bang, apparently. The high temperature this afternoon, we'll enjoy it, 85, 64 tonight, but 96 for a high as we head into your Tuesday. And we'll hold on to the idea again for the next several days ahead. The Wave Storm Tracking Team, I'm Brian Good.
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1: My name is Cherie Pointer, and I listen to Ben and Kelly every morning. You're the highlight of my morning on 99.7 DJX. 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

0: 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These Nightmare Forest tickets are yours if you know it.
1: This is What Dreams Are Made Of by Hilary Duff.
0: This is what dreams are made of.
1: Yes. Yes! And I grew up listening to that. I grew up watching that too.
0: Hey now.
1: Hey now.
2: Hey now. Hey now. This is what dreams are made of.
0: Yes, you got it.
1: Yep.
0: Well, now you got four tickets to go to Nightmare Forest.
1: Yay. Hey, maybe this time I'll bring the kids.
0: Bring them when you come pick up the tickets. And if you're listening and you want to win Nightmare Forest tickets, we are going to play the same game tomorrow. Dream is going to be in the title again. But we already knocked out What Dreams Are Made Of by Hilary Duff.

Does your mouth ever water when you think of a very specific food? Because right now, all I can think about is the fajita quesadilla gigante from the El Nopal at the Mall St. Matthews, specifically that location. I don't know why, but they don't mess it up there. Emily on the radio at 99.7 DJX. It's all I can think about. I think I know what I'm having for dinner tonight. What's your drool-worthy food? 502-7951-99.7.

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1: 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Sierra, you said you just got parked. Where are you at?
2: Just to Walmart.
1: Okay, maybe you're like me, maybe you're not. But I go to Kroger a lot, and I will sit there in the parking lot and just decompress. I think the longest I've ever sat there was like 20 minutes. I'm like, I gotta get out of the car. People are gonna think I'm nuts.
2: Like, yes,
1: you just
2: definitely.
1: Sit there?
2: Yes.
1: Parking lots hate to see me coming, Sierra. I don't know why I'm like this.
3: 502 traffic.
4: Still in really good shape throughout most of the area. We are dealing with some moderate slowdowns, especially on 65 northbound and southbound in between the rivers. You make your way down to Waterston Expressway. Obviously, multiple entrance and exit ramps remain closed through that construction project, so definitely give yourself lots of extra time through there. The westbound side of the Waterston Expressway as you approach 65 is also extremely busy with about a 10-minute delay. I'm Mandy Bass with 502 Traffic.
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0: Hey, it's Ben and Kelly. So our listener, Sarah, her boyfriend of 6 months is great and things are going well.
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The CMAs are basically going to be the Ella Langley show come November. So make sure you got your sister's Disney Plus login so you can see her win as many awards as she can. 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

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They're not going to let you get that close. 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

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Teddy Swims is an even bigger artist after performing at Bourbon and Beyond, which means don't sleep on the names you don't know next weekend. You might watch somebody who becomes huge in the next couple of years. 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

Ariana Grande is staying out of the public for a while, but we at least get a new movie from her on Thanksgiving. That's if you go to the movies on holidays. I haven't been in a few years. Hate That I Made You Love Me on 99.7 DJX.

0: Lawrence and Jeff, it's 99.7 DJX. What is the thing you're most looking forward to in the fall?
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0: Ooh, that's why you got to listen tomorrow. 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I could

0: Hey, it's Ben and Kelly. So our listener, Sarah, her boyfriend of 6 months is great and things are going well.
1: Yeah, he's really in touch with his emotions. There's just one thing that's making her hesitate.
0: And that's what we'll choose to unpack in group therapy.
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So next year, Sombra originally only had 4 nights scheduled at the O2 in the UK. But demand was so high, the UK fans love him so much, he had to add a 5th night. I'm just wondering, is he so popular here in the US that we love him that much? Or is it a UK thing?

0: 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Brandy from the bank, what are you doing this afternoon?
1: Getting ready to go have some pizza. So.
0: Oh, where are you going?
1: I'm going to Bonnie and Clyde's in Pleasure Ridge.
0: I've never been there.
1: I want to gatekeep it because it's so good, but I just can't. It's just such a good place. Been in business for 50 years.
0: What's your go-to order?
1: I like pepperoni and banana peppers.
0: Girl, same. I feel like you and I are two peas in a pod.
1: I think so too. I was like, I gotta call my bestie. It's been like a whole day. So,
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3: Waterson Expressway westbound at Poplar Level Road got an accident with both shoulders busy with the accident scene. It's causing more of a slowdown as you approach the 65 area on the westbound side, so watch out for that. 65, speaking of which, heavy rush hour delays in between the rivers. You make your way down to Waterson Expressway and the Snyder Expressway southbound going to westbound as you approach Fern Creek. Heavy delays. I'm Andy Bass with 502 traffic.
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12: Mid-90s expected for the rest of the week and the weekend. Overnight tonight, it's pleasant. We'll drop back into the 60s. We'll look for a mainly clear sky. Plenty of sunshine on Tuesday. A heat advisory kicks in. Our temperature goes into the mid-90s. The heat index likely at or above 100. We'll repeat that several days this week. From the Wave Storm Tracking Team, I'm Kevin Harned.
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Do you know the 6 o'clock 1 second song on 99.7 DJX? I do, but that's not the game. I can't just tell you the answer. Looking for the correct title and artist of this one. It's only one word title. Give me the correct answer and you get all the bragging rights if you're first. 502-795-1997. Good luck.

0: 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Do you know what it is?
1: Sounded like Flowers by Miley Cyrus.
0: You want to know why it sounded like that? Because you got it right! I can buy myself flowers.
1: Write my name in the sand. Yeah, buddy!
0: Yes! Well, you get the bragging rights. So, you tell me, something going well for you.
1: My fiance had to be out of town for a family emergency, and I'm holding the fort down while he's gone, so keeping the house running.
0: Oh, well, good. I hope everything's okay.
1: Yeah. It's just a sick aunt. So
0: I get you.
1: Kind of go and be there for it. Yeah.
0: Gotcha. Well, and now you're off work, so you can relax.
1: Yes. I'm so excited to be going home. I'm ready. It's been a long day.
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I always forget that Kevin from Tame Impala is Australian. 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
2: For the most part, normal rush hour delays have wound down very nicely throughout all of Louisville. We do have a little bit of a slowdown on the westbound side of 264 Water Center Expressway as you approach 65. That's just about a 3, maybe a 4 minute delay, so that should be winding down very nicely as well. Even 65 northbound and southbound in between the river and Water Center, that too has had the normal rush hour delays wind down. I'm Andy Bass with 502 traffic.
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2: Oprah Winfrey is...
3: Oh, that's how she says her name.
4: Yeah, no, you're not wrong.
2: Oprah Winfrey is taking on the Sphere in Las Vegas.
4: Is she with, like, Fish or somebody? Grateful Dead?
3: Okay, so this is, like, she's saying that this is, like, the pinnacle. This is, like, a culmination of everything in her career.
4: Okay.
3: But, yeah, so she's going to be at the Sphere in Las Vegas April 2nd through the 4th. So I'm telling everybody early.
2: Doing what?
3: So that you can get your tickets.
2: Interviews or giving out prizes?
3: Unclear. She said that, so it's called, I think, Aha. She said it came to me in a dream.
2: I hate it.
3: As I sat in awe at the opening night of U2 at the Sphere.
2: So she's trying to say that in a sweet way. What she did is go to a show at the Sphere and goes, I could do this. I could draw this crowd.
4: Exactly.
3: I mean, she has, okay, so she has like a couple special guests.
2: Lined up? Has she announced them? Or?
3: Yeah, so one is Ocean Vuong, who is like an incredible like poet.
4: Wait. Is this the launch of a podcast?
2: She has a podcast.
4: Oh, she does?
3: Well, it's probably just a continuation of the podcast.
2: Oh, so she's doing like a live version of her. Okay.
3: Whitley Phipps. There's just, so she has like a...
2: Wait, who is the other? No shade to these guests, but like she has access to Michelle Obama. You're telling me she's not going AAA-list or S-tier for the Sphere?
3: I mean, I would hope so. There will be more special guests.
4: Bring out Beyonce. Know. She,
2: like,
4: could do it.
2: I don't want to go see Oprah in Vegas and she brings out like Sandra Oh.
4: Bring out Taylor Swift and Beyonce.
2: At the same time.
4: Yeah. Do it.
2: All right. Oprah's taking on the Sphere. That's interesting. Yeah. This has to be one of the first like non-concert related residencies.
4: Is it just a giant book club?
3: I'm interested to see like what she's going to put on the
2: screens.
3: Yeah. Is it just going to be like a big Oprah?
2: Well, that's kind of the whole point of the Sphere, right? Is that you utilize the graphics.
3: Right.
2: So that's a great point.
4: Yeah. I want to know what she's going to be putting under everyone's chair.
2: Because you're
4: getting something and you're getting something and you're getting something.
3: Right. Yeah. Well, we'll see.
4: Okay.
3: What are the dates? April 2nd through the 4th.
2: All right. Oprah taking on the Sphere. XYZ with Eric Zachary. 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
2: 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I think I know. 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But many times we find a defective product that was responsible for that injury. Luckily for them, we have a product liability section headed by my son, Mike. In addition to the comp case, there is a product case too. Other times, the injured worker is fired or harassed for bringing that claim. We have them covered. Our employment lawyers handle retaliation claims as well as wage theft and discrimination cases. And in some cases, need to file for Social Security benefits. No problem.

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1: Your mental health reminder on your Monday. We do this every single week on XYZ with Eric Zachary. Audrey, you want to just remind yourself and others to keep that figure it out mindset.
2: Yeah, I feel like sometimes I get really stressed and I think that things are just going wrong and there's nothing that I can do to help them. But I need to remind myself, and I think it's good for everybody to remind yourself, that even if things go wrong, you can figure it out. Mm-hmm. If you just keep that in the back of your mind that you're going to figure it out, you can figure it out.
1: Like, time's going to pass anyway. So are you going to live with decision paralysis and panic and anxiety, or are you going to trust yourself because you've done this much this far?
3: Feel that. I got it.
1: I figured it out.
3: There you go.
1: You figure it out mindset. Fun little reminder for this week's mental health moment.

0: things that I've got. Hey, it's Ben and Kelly. So our listener, Sarah, her boyfriend of 6 months is great and things are going well.
1: Yeah, he's really in touch with his emotions. There's just one thing that's making her hesitate.
0: And that's what we'll choose to unpack in group therapy.
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